0: Steve. Good. There was some calls earlier for an accident here, correct?
1: Yeah, but I'm checking now.

0: Cluster 15. We need to start on 26 Williamsburg Drive for a disorderly person. There's a few people on the back steps that don't live at this address. A white male wearing a black shirt and a white female wearing a white tank top. Both appear to be drunk.
1: I got it.
0: Officer 13.
2: Private.
0: Thank you.

0: Just be advised, I'm going to call it just a group of 15 to 20 mopeds doing wheelies down Lincoln Street towards the rotary. Just blocking traffic.
1: You said down Lincoln Street by the rotary?
0: Yeah, about 580 Lincoln Street, going towards the rotary.
1: You want another car over there?
0: No, they don't plan on stopping or doing anything, so we all set.
1: Alright, I got it. Oscar 11. Oscar 11.
2: 11.
1: Let me get you started to 2 Orient Street to assist fire EMS. There's a female outside on the sidewalk, laid out, not responding. Callers, so she's making weird noises. Thinks it's a possible overdose.
2: Got it.
1: Oscar 12.
2: Oh, okay.

0: like, go ahead.
1: Spoke with the owner of the dog. Dog's back inside now. You can clear out because that's...
0: Easy.

题。二，nobody in the neighborhood has any suspect involved vehicles involved, but can you just let streets know that the stop sign and the street sign at Crowning Shield at Everton is completely knocked down? There you go.

nobody in the neighborhood has any suspect involved, vehicles involved, but can you just let streets know that the stop sign and the street sign at Browning Shield at Everton is completely knocked down? There you go. 345. Perfect.

0: Good.
1: Can you just create a second set of numbers? One of those Lopez just popped out back in front of me. Can you use Erie Ave, the White Ave, the yellow moped, like skin male operator, gray sweatshirt with a black fanny pack? Yeah, I just started riding through people's backyards.
0: Are you pursuing it?
1: He's not going that fast, so I'm just kind of following him.
0: Alright, it was Erie Ave. What was the other street?
1: You can choose White Ave.
0: I have it.

0: anyone that's out with an accident at 35 Main Taylor Boulevard? No injuries?
1: Yeah, November 6th, that was flagged down.
0: Alright, I have it. Do you want me to start another route car over there?
1: No, ma'am. I'm fully capable of handling it.
0: I have it.
2: I don't have it.

0: remember. So can you just send me a tow? It's going to be a Toyota RAV4. Matrix 5 Golf, Juliet Hotel 87, 5G, JH87.
1: I'll take it.

0: 30.
1: Go ahead.
0: GOA, they were advised to call back if they came back. I'm going to go to Stafford Street.
1: Proceed.
2: 13, I'm still working.
1: Peace.

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0: Can you and 9 check out 131 Washington Street from a fire EMS for a passerby reporting a mail laid out Washington Street at Madison?
1: I got it.
0: Yeah, you can back off, 9. I'm in here. I got it. 9, you can back off.

0: number 18. I'm going to start you to 140 Elm Street, apartment 2 Alpha for a disturbance. Resident is reporting banging and yelling coming from this apartment, possibly sounds like kids. Officer 17.
1: Good.
0: Richard.

0: 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You can clear out.
1: 18.

0: Boulevard has that car. Four quick pass.
1: Okay.
2: Have you head to 318 Park Ave for a trespass? At New Chicken, Kim states that two black males and large backpacks were in the store earlier. She has since called and asked them to check out the area. She had asked them to leave, would like them moved along. They're no longer in the restaurant. She thinks they're in the parking lot, but would like an officer to check the area.
3: Yeah.
2: Officer 17.
4: Crazy.

0: 15.
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1: Line number is 66359. Disregard. 66465. That's 66465.
0: Thank you.
1: You're welcome.

0: 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When Oscar 18 clears, he's aware of general assignments and be tied up for the remainder.
1: Receive.

0: Sierra 3 to Oscar 15.
1: Perfect.
0: You're going to be all set on your guide. 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
1: Shortly. Thank you, sir.

0: stated. That man was just walking away as we were pulling up. You can clear this one out for now, and you can show me heading it to the station code 4 on operations assignment.
1: You see.

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1: Can you and two head over to 156 Eastern Ave for a disturbance? Present in the area is recording loud music and loud banging in the area. Would like them advised.
0: Yeah.

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1: Proceed.
2: Do you need a comment on it? 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

0: 8th. 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For a disturbance for a resident reporting, kids are throwing firecrackers and playing loud music. They'd like some advice.
1: I got it.

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1: Great.

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1: 12.
0: Listen to 12 Hollywood Street for fireworks. Caller from 25 Hollywood Street states someone is lighting fireworks off close to the houses and cars, and the alarms keep going off. The car alarms keep going off.
1: I got it. I can let you know.
0: Proceed.

0: Foster 13. I'm going to send you over to 43 Illinois Street for loud music. The resident is reporting loud music in the area and would like them advised.
1: I have a 13 with me. I drove by earlier. A large group of people seemed like they were having a block party at Gates, Illinois.
0: Received.

0: Charlie 160.
1: Hi.
0: Can you just kind of get that number from the disorderlies at 40 Ever Gaylord Apartments 13 to 18, please? You can clear it out.
1: I got it. Hey, stay right by. Go five. Right. Hey, I have another one for you when you're ready.
2: Good.
1: 53 McClintock Ave for the disturbance, loud music, and loud people outside here.
2: Have a taste of this one.
1: All right.

0: Julie Ryan.
1: Juvenile wagon, you call?
0: Affirmative. We are heading to UMass to pick up that guard, which we will transport to another hospital to be determined.
1: I have it.

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1: Go ahead.
0: I do advise about the volume of the music. Myself and 15 can go take care of that one.
1: Received.

0: 2-1.
1: Can you head to 541 Lincoln Street at the Stop and Shop? We have the alarm company calling, saying that the location is closed, but the left front door motion alarm is going off.
0: I have it. I can let you know.
1: I guess.

0: Good.
1: 250 Harding Street, Lemon Fire EMS, a female laid out in the parking lot across from Duncan's.
0: Nine.
1: Eight. Got no music at 53. There's a house down the street where people were on a front porch having conversation, but there's no disorderly over here. You can clear it out. Go ahead. I guess.
0: Good.
1: 29 Chrome Street, this parking violation. We have a caller saying there's an event at the church and everyone's parked on the street and it's residential only.
0: Have access to residential permits, so you can clear that out.
1: I get it.

0: One. 417 Burncoat Street. The loud party.
1: I got one.
0: Bruce, if you want another car, are you all set?
1: Oh, wait, no, I should be all set.
0: Haggis.

0: What?
1: Can you and 8-3 over 37 Providence Street for a domestic? We have a caller saying he's fighting with his partner here. They're outside, and they hung up on the call taker. Here I am. Hurry, please.
0: So how'd that work?
1: I am. Just be advised, they did call from a 911 only phone. We can't get them back.
2: There you go.

0: Well, nothing showing out here, but I spoke to a few residents and our advisor. And for Murray, I can do that as well. Absolutely nothing going on over here.
1: Go ahead.
0: I spoke to two individuals, just a cleaning company contracted by Spectrum. They're working on calling the on-call supervisor in order to disable the alarm. Cool.
1: Proceed.

0: Oscar 15.
1: 15.
0: I'm going to start you on 15, Fidel Street, for a loud party. Resident is reporting a bunch of people playing music and drinking, being loud, and like an advised.
1: Got that 13 is okay.

0: Asha can hear.
1: Go ahead.
0: I'm actually going to have you guys back off that loud party. We're getting a report of threat, 68 Stafford Street at the Dollar Store. Still standing by for further details, but I do hear my call taker asking about weapons. Sounds like there's an individual in the store creating a disturbance.
1: Go ahead over there.
0: 13. Austin 15.
1: 12, I'm flying that way just in case.
0: Chrissy.
1: 15.
0: It's going to be a male in a red sweatshirt and jeans, was threatening staff and other customers.
1: Side currently?
0: Sounds like you might be right out front. There's nothing in the system for her, and the aunt also wasn't positive on the apartment number.
1: Before I got it, I can't.
0: Hi, can you assist?
2: Echo 48.
0: Good.
2: Are there any weapons involved for Stafford Street?
0: Doesn't look like it, but I'll confirm with the call taker real quick. Go 48, that's a negative on the weapons. Did you copy that? Negative on the weapons.
2: We have it.
0: Guys.
3: Telling our troop to Boston, Dr. Solomon Carter Hospital. It's going to be 100338 your time.
0: 2147. On a red sweatshirt.
1: Valley.
0: Good.
1: I'll go with 4, you can back up faster.
0: Gracie, 5 to trigger.
4: One.
0: Got it.
4: Alright, they're about to turn down and go around.
0: Go ahead.
2: Can you do an address check? Probably one.
0: I can check.
1: Two.
0: Go ahead.
1: Everything's boarded up and locked with padlocks. So you can clear it out, go to a vault.
0: Perfect.

0: 7.
1: Good.
0: Nothing flashing a MasterCard to that apartment and no incidents in the past few months.
1: Alright, there's two males out front, and they seem fine. Both refused, or then I called 911, and there was no issues being cleared out, Copa.
0: I get it.

0: Go ahead.
1: It was just simply a loud customer. He's laughing all the time. We don't even know he was in there. He was still in town.
0: Proceed.
1: Back to Fred Oak Street.
0: Proceed. Oscar 13.
2: 13, I'm still with you.

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I need a 4 Sycamore Street for the parking violation. Caller is Michael. You say through the dark color Subaru hatchback for no registration, blocking the driveway. 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

0: Astrakhan.
1: This is on.
0: Yes, sir. 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
1: Stand by one. Phillip Link, 529. 529 and 74, possibly.
0: Thank you.
1: You're welcome.

0: Austin 19. 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Honda versus Mazda, unknown injuries at this time. Sounds like we are getting multiple calls.
1: Crazy.
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0: 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Clear as hell.
1: Appreciate that.

0: Reporting to search order 17 Winfield Street for loud music. I have a resident reporting loud music in the building. I'd like to request. 15.
1: Yeah,
0: got
1: that.

0: 12.
1: Right.
0: Can you raise my sector, Sergeant?
2: Sure, 3-1.
0: Hey, Sarge. Just looking for permission to tow a vehicle. It's completely blocked in the driveway. And I can't locate the owner.
2: Yep, all set.
0: Hey, you, sir. I would tow whenever you're ready to discuss.
1: 512.
0: Timmy, Mass Reg, 6 November, November, Kilo, 78. 6 November, November, Kilo, 78.
1: Data.
0: Okay. Super Rome further.
3: I got it off to go.
1: We see Fiverr.
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1: I got it.
2: 4.
0: Go ahead, 4.
2: Alright, there is no apartment 756, and there's nobody with that name on any of these leases. Until she gets better info, you can clear it out.
0: Marissa, thank you.

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1: 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I'll show.
0: Where is he?
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0: A trooper just had a vehicle take off on Gold Street, heading towards Polo Park. 3 Whiskey Romeo Zulu 1-2. 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
1: Rest of you, thank you. I'll give it up to the guys.

Attention all east side cars, stand by for the following bolo from the state police. Be on the lookout for Mass Reg 3, Whiskey, Romeo, Zulu, 1-2. It's going to be a sedan gray color. Took off from state police stop on Gold Street, heading west past Polar Park. Unknown direction of travel after Polar Park. Just stopped for motor vehicle violations. If found, stop and hold. There you go. That's going to be Mass Reg 3, Whiskey, Romeo, Zulu, 1-2. A gray sedan. Heading west on Madison Street, past Polar Park. If found, stop and hold.

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1: Good.
0: Okay, two headed up to university for precaution. I'll have a crash report on file. No tows needed. You can clear it out.
1: Appreciate that.

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1: Where is it?
2: The music was turned off significantly. We'll be clearing.
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0: Central Washington, 10 bus to the west side, Volvo. 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Took off from state, going west up Madison Street. And it's going to be 2025 Camry, Mazda 3, Whiskey Romeo, Zulu 1-2. Stop and hold.
1: Car, and then he took off in the car. It's going to be a white Jeep Cherokee Mass Reg 4 Zulu Bravo Lima 3-2. 4 Zulu Bravo Lima 3-2.
2: Yeah.
1: Can you use this? Why? Where Oscar 10.
3: Good.
1: Got a person with a gun call, 85 Green Street. It's going to be behind Mai Tais. Caller Matt with American flatbed says a blue Tesla drove down the street and a gun dropped out of the ground. Then a Hispanic male came running by, picked up the gun, and ran behind Mai Tais.
3: Proceed.
1: Oscar 8, this is.
4: Camry directed.
1: Received, thank you. 6, can you point that way through? I got it.
3: To a worker, and did they happen to get a plate?
1: Right, it was going to be an employee of American Flatbread and negative on the plate.
4: Okay, what did they say the DOT was?
1: It was going to be on foot from in front of American Flatbread to behind Mai Tais.

0: Do I have that call?
1: Received, thank you, sir.
2: EOP's in route.
1: Received, have you.
3: Ken, you said it came out of a blue Tesla?
1: Hey, from the only description was a blue Tesla. We're trying to call him back to get more information for you.
3: I'm in the back of my Tesla right now.
4: Cooking.
0: Cooking.
4: 15, can I get you to over to 8 Underwood Street, apartment number 3, for a check? We have a Christopher Tappy reports his 7-year-old daughter, Tina Tappy, mother, Jillian Fuller, said she calls him upset, saying she couldn't find her mom. Said for about 20 minutes in the call, the mom took the phone and hung up. His car is now on the way to pick up the child. He's going to be in a 2019 Porsche.
5: I got that. 13
4: with him. 36.

0: this one, you know, you have a pack of those motorcycles going down Goldsberry. I don't know if you already got the call, but there's a pack of those motorcycles.
1: Where is it? You said down Goldsberry?
0: To the back of the station.
1: Where is it? I'm not on the call. Oscar 3, she's on the way out for you. You're welcome, Brig. Any available southeast car can head to 50 southwest cutoff, accident with injury. It's going to be an iPhone crash notification. Spanish-speaking male on the line said yes when asked if he was in a car accident, unknown injuries.

0: this right now, let's head up for the first round of gun call if you need to go to the northeast.
1: We're going to see if that's up. Oscar, 5.
2: Okay.
1: I'm sorry, down to 50-50 southwest cutoff to pinging in the location around the plaza, iPhone crash notification. Spanish-speaking male said yes when asked if he was a car accident, unknown injuries.
2: Appreciate it.
1: Thank you. 3, can you point that way to the system? 3, disregard.

0: 8, can you go again?
1: Party car.
0: Love it. Oscar 5. Mary's on scene, advising the two-car MVA, blocking two lanes of traffic on Route 20.

0: 10, we get a couple of lines, in the street, one in the street, one on the sidewalk.
1: Receive, that's 85 green.

0: here too.
1: Good.
0: So now have you heard the update from 10? You found a couple live rounds in the street and on the sidewalk?
2: Yes, I have that.
1: Where is it?

0: 311, did they get a shot spotter there on the way?
1: In cross from ET85 across Winchester Plaza.
2: 10, they're non-extended rounds. They're live rounds that fell. They were not shot. They were on Plymouth Street.
0: All right.

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1: Did you get that I have one detained? Rockland Trust Plaza.
0: Affirmative.
2: Alright, so I still have that one.

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1: It's time I break. Canine 3.
2: Canine 3 is on. Looking for a canine.
1: Hey, from 8th off in Rockland Trust Plaza for a person with a gun call originating from 85 Green Street.
3: Oscar, read on. Reach a P, go to 4, please.

0: When I arrived on scene with Lorenzo's, they're all set with me here. 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
0: Can you also punch me up a set of numbers for off-highway vehicles, approximately 10 dirt bikes going down Main Street with their lights off?
1: Receive that.

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0: Good evening. Do you have available Northeast car? I just need a citation ticket book for parking. If you can go to 25 Union.
1: Is it 25 Wall Street?
0: 25 Union Replay Arcade.
1: Right, so if everyone's tied at the moment, I will send one as soon as possible.
0: Yeah, no rush. If this guy moves his car before they get here, it's okay to

0: 12. Can I switch over to 10 Wyman Street for a check online? Came up in, there was an emergency and then disconnected. The address was being here. Nothing on the MasterCard.
1: Hi, back in with you.
0: Where's it?
1: Where can you send my...
0: Hi. Thank you.
2: You're welcome.
1: I'm going to clear out of here and then I'll head over there with 12.
0: See that up.

0: 8 to 10.
1: Good.
0: And CR2. Recovery of a firearm.
1: I got it, thank you.
2: CR2, I have that. Can you talk to you straight down to recover, please?
0: Do you need that shovel form?

0: 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Received.
1: Who's the area still over here? Zero two.
2: What?
1: Services is calling in CSU4.
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available car that can head to 527 Southwest Cutoff. Be a first responder, unresponsive, and Mass Ridge 403 uniform. Male is in and out of consciousness, possible overdose.

0: Moana over there.
1: Right, Steve, thank you. This was originally called in as an accident property damage 15 minutes ago from across the street. The gas station attendant reported a male was off the roadway, not injured. Just recalled back in. The wife of the driver stating he's unresponsive.
0: So she's on scene with him.
1: Hey, firm. They're on the phone with the EMS now.
0: All right.
2: Ten, what's the incident number here?
1: Ten's gonna be 6650866508. Go ahead, Bob.
3: Sorry, call from message 5. Enter Kilo Romeo Houston on the CRV.
1: Received.
3: And also Mass Ridge 4, Lima, Juliet, Victor, 1-2. So Lexus, R350.
1: Where is he?
4: 8-6. Do you mind bringing him to the fountain area and have him stand there? That way we can go green to Canal Street.
3: I got it.
0: X5 is also open. I'll have them to Southwest Cut Off as well.
1: Mercy, thank you. Oscar 5, Belcio is notified on the way for you.
3: Mercy, thank you.
5: Mike 194, I don't know if you made an I number for that, but you can clear it out. That male found that the was trying to get his vehicle for our ticket.
1: Received it. I cleared it for you.

0: Negative, just speaking to a resident here now, but 10 linemen's all quiet. We're about to clear out.
1: Can I search over to 660 Main Street, apartment 401 after? Here for disorderly, and give me the comments whenever you're ready.

0: Well, you can go ahead and comment.
1: Female named Gypsy in apartment 401 was being attacked by a hog from apartment 400. We did receive a call from Gypsy stating that her neighbor was actually just banging on her door with a knife. She said she didn't see a knife, but no, he had one. And we actually spoke with Gypsy again. And she said, then she stated there was no knife involved at all.
0: I have the witness for the show up in my vehicle. I just let me know when you guys are ready.
2: All set in front of the phone.
0: Cover down Plymouth and then bring a little green. And yeah, I should go there. That's just me closer.
3: Dude, can I just get the comments for that call you just put out? One more time, please.
1: Yeah, we have a Gypsy. We had a resident of the building reporting a Gypsy in apartment 401 was being attacked by Juan from apartment 400. We did get Gypsy on the line saying that he was banging on the door with a knife. She didn't see a knife but knew he had one. And we got her back on the line again. And she said there was no knife involved at all, so.
3: I have that, thank you. I'll be monitoring.

0: one. Good one. We start over here for that. It's going to be a Master Edge 403 uniform. It's going to be a Cadillac XT4.
1: Brizzy, sorry, can you go on the plate one more time?
0: 403 uniform. 403U.
1: Brizzy, make sure. Thank you.

0: can I have Lorenzo notified now? Thank you.
1: Well, just be advised, I'm now getting a call from a resident of 402 Jasmine Nunez saying there's a female outside of her door calling the police because she's been drinking. We also just received a call from Jasmine's friend stating that Jasmine is suicidal and has thrown herself down the stairs. No weapons.
2: Well, we're all with all of them now. None of that's going on.
1: Received.

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1: Right.
0: Hey, Sarge, just give me a heads up. 4 calls holding, nothing pressing, just loud music.
1: Oh, yeah, thank you.
2: Can I just help you code 5? Good morning.
1: Received, Abby. Good morning.

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0: 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We'll be ready to report on this and clear it out.
1: Gracious.

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0: What is the motion coming from?
1: Works for Village.

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1: 4, Abby, good morning.
2: Two, I'll be in 17, Oscar 20, good morning.
1: 2, Abby, good morning. 2, Oscar 2, I got one for you.
2: Good.
1: Start UN 4 up to 503 Plantation Street, disorderly. It's going to be the resident in room 112. Staff reporting 5 guests refusing to leave.
2: We got that.
1: Merci, thank you.

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1: 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I have one for you. It's going to be 70 Hamilton, 70 Hamilton. We got multiple calls stating loud music, loud party going on here. Nine, can you assist?
2: Nine, 11.
1: Where is your finger?

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2: them. Have a good night.
1: Thank you.
2: Thank you.

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1: Where is he?
2: November 6, can you put me at 25 Union Street? Please light barn so close. 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
0: Where is he? 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

0: 11, I'll be in cruise at 22 Foxtrot 240. Good morning. What party do you want to start me towards first?
1: 11, I can start you over to 18 Douglas Street for a loud party. I just have reports of a loud party here. DK people on the street.
0: Sounds good, I'll let you know.
1: 36. Oscar 20.
2: 20.
1: 20, can I search over to 59 Cedar Street for loud music? I have a resident reporting loud music from the area. Would like the area checked out.
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0: Alright.
1: It's going to be 165 Hamilton Street, 165 Hamilton, suspicious motor vehicle. It's going to be Hamilton at Delmont Ave. Francesco reporting a black Dodge Ram, Florida Reg, 16 Charlie Golf Yankee Charlie, 16 CGYC, with the plate upside down. All the windows are tinted and covered with aluminum covering. No people seen around the vehicle would like the area checked.
0: Okay.
1: Rest of you, thank you.

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0: 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Code it'll false.
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1: Receive, Dava. Have a good night.
0: You as well.
1: Thank you.
0: Driving the JK area, the car is not here. GLE 45.
1: Over receipt, Dava. I have no one for you guys. Seven McClintock Ave for loud party. We aired a resident reporting outside party.
0: Happy Father's Day. We'll be there.

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1: Go ahead.
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1: Negative, they just heard in the area.
0: I believe it was just the Greek festival. People wrapping up, but I'm not hearing any music here. You can clear it out.
1: We just

0: 14, I'll be in 48. Tango 240, good morning.
1: Repeat that, 14, good morning.
0: On it.
1: Appreciate it.

0: Um,
1: Clarence Douglas, it's just a group of people outside, but there's no music at the moment. Where do you want to start me next?
0: Appreciate that. I have that. Can I start you in 14 over 14 Fidel Street for a loud party? Third person reporting very loud music, second advised. My first officer earlier was for that.
2: We have that.
0: Appreciate it.

0: 16 on the Atlantic Rail, which is our one tonight.
1: Receive that, good morning. 4, that'll be code 4 on Cape Ore.

0: Hello.
1: Hello.
0: Everyone's moved along, cleared out, cool fire.
1: Where is it? I have another one for you guys.
0: Good.
1: It's going to be 40 Belmont, 40 Belmont Street Apartment, 1704-1704. Caller Tracy wants her niece checked on. Amelia LeBlanc, possible DOB of 529-74. States she has mental health issues and the phone is disconnected. We were there earlier today. We had the wrong apartment number. She just found out the correct one is 1704. Where is he? Thank you. Four, you're with him.
2: My name's...
1: Where is he? Thank you.
2: Five, four, five.
1: Where is he? Thank you.

0: before.
1: Sure.
0: Do you happen to have any contact information for the property management at 40 Belmont? The front door is always locked.
1: Stand by.

0: I'm calling Worcester Housing for you. It's their property.
1: I have it, thank you. We might get lucky at the front door, but just in case.
0: We'll see, no problem. It's probably going to be like a 30-minute ETA if they answer.
1: Very good. Alright, you can clear out this in 110 Daywood. Everybody's leaving the party, that's why it's loud right now. We're doing the start as much.
2: Over to 37 East Circuit Ave. You have an area resident reporting loud music.
1: Alright.
2: 14, you with them?
1: 14, obviously.
2: Appreciate it.

0: Oscar 4.
1: Good.
0: Any luck getting in?
1: Not yet.
0: Very safe. Been on hold for about 5 minutes. I'll let you know.
1: All right. No worries. I'll make a big deal out of it.
0: Where is it?

0: Well, we're getting let in.
1: Where is he? Thank you.
2: 7-0 advice, Cliffhanger.
1: Rest you to have it, thank you. I have one more for you.
2: Alright.
1: It's going to be a hit and run at 111 Dorchester Street. Female caller states her vehicle was hit by another, and the vehicle took off unknown direction of travel. Passerby gave her the plate of the vehicle. It's going to be 6 Yankee Whiskey Delta 84. 6 YWD 84. Would like to make a report.

0: for.
1: Good.
0: All right, there's no answer to the door here. The only concern is that her phone has been turned off, correct?
1: May affirm the aunt advised it was disconnected.
0: All right, we'll knock a few more times, but we're not going to answer.
1: Received, thank you.

0: Parker 1, can you put us out at Green Game Place with 2 to 4, please? You can start the wagon, please.
1: Mercy, just confirm you said Lincoln Place.
0: Lincoln Place, the Worcester Commons Garage, the hen house over here.
1: You know.

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1: We're in at Federal Lobby.
0: Thank you.

0: Echo 1, they're on the way for you.
1: Again?
0: Wagon's on the way for you.
1: You got it.
2: I start you guys back over to Friedel Street. I have a caller reporting lots of cars and groups of people yelling. I'm certain there may be a fight.
3: Fortune, we have that. Can you start a couple cars if they're available? Possibly bar car. Just as a precaution.
2: 16, can I point you that way?
3: Address?
2: It's going to be 2 Friedel Street.
3: No problem.
2: Receive that, that canine 6.
4: Start that way.
2: Receive that, that 20.
0: 5 Plantation Street. It's going to be a white pickup versus SUV. Unknown injury at the moment.
4: You got that.
0: Receive, thank you.
1: Okay, 1, can I get the ad number, please?
0: The AFRM is going to be 66547. 66547.
1: You got it.

0: 4, just an update for you. States one male just fell out of the pickup truck. Unknown why.
1: Alright, we got it.

0: 2 upon him.
1: Richard.
2: 4 upon up. MSP's on scene.
1: Richard.

0: Do you have an accident call at Level?
1: Affirmative, 246 Level Street. I said no injury.
2: No.
1: Appreciate that.
0: Red 4.
3: Four, did you get four where cars down? There's no fight here. But there's still people clearing out.
1: Appreciate that, Abbott. All units are surrounding the rail street, you can slow down. No fight.
4: The Whiskey Juliet 39 White GMC Sierra. Give you a second plate in a second.
0: Where is it?
4: Second place mass for Zulu Golf Sierra 75. Heavy front end damage, gonna need a flatbed for both, and I need to bring speed drive, there's a lot of fluid in the road.
0: What kind of vehicle is the second one?
4: It's Alfa Romeo SUV, assuming all-wheel drive.
0: Rosie's Boulevard, I'm notified now.
4: We have it, thank you.
0: You're welcome.

0: 14. Yeah, I think we should go to cars.
1: Have that.
0: I'll be clearing shortly.
1: Appreciate it. K-9-6.

0: Tier 4, you looking for an official?
1: Negative, I was raising K-9-6 to let him know he can disregard for that street.
2: Okay.

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1: 20.
0: 20, just to confirm, are you in the accident on Level Street?
1: I'm coming back to it, because they were flagging me down and the guy's running up the street, so I'm turning around and I'm coming back now.
0: Just trying to confirm.

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1: It's going to be 66546. 66546.
0: Thank you. The party shut down. I'll answer that, actually.
2: Receive that, 14.
3: Good. Oh, 341, one male, one female. Sergeant is 2-8-2-6-4.
1: 2-8-2-6-4, 4 minutes. Oscar 7. Okay, no answer.
0: Alright, you can change those last two numbers. I looked it up on plate readers 14, and she calls back for now, quick question.
1: Appreciate it, thank you.
0: My first vehicle is going to be a Toyota Camry, Mass Reg 3, Victor Golf 182. 3 Victor Golf 182.
2: Receive that.

0: Oscar 7. Sorry, at 1 Dartmouth Street for disturbance. Area isn't reporting 6 people on the porch screaming at each other. No weapons seen, nothing visible this time.
1: Alright.
0: 9, can you just...
1: 9, I'm a...
0: Where is he, thank you.
2: Wagon ending is 28265.
0: 28265 is 7 minutes.

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1: Receive.
0: Let's take our camera.

0: Marco 1, Wagon Angel QRS. Also, leave room with a third one from the other hallway. We'll be at code 5, quarterly on file.
1: Roger, thank you.
2: All the houses are in complete darkness over here, so no music. I will head over to Ive Street.
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0: What, do you need us on this?
1: Can you go get that?
0: Who's the tow on this?
1: 14, it's going to be early. They were notified.
0: Thank you.

0: 11, they were advised to keep it down. I had over to 51 Illinois for the last party as well.
1: Receive that.
0: Marker 2.
2: Good.
0: I'll have to change. I'll be riding solo for the time being, and car 25, CO 214. Good morning.
2: Receive the habit.
3: I'm at the 222, good morning.
1: Receive the habit, good morning.
4: First, I'm being car 82, Delta 228, good morning. I'll head over to Illinois.
1: Receive the habit, good morning.
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1: I'm trying to call her back right now, just because it's been a little while. Stand by one.

0: 11:47.
1: Greetings.
2: I got no answer from Anna. I tried twice.
1: Alright, you can clear for now. She calls back, I'll bro. Okay.
2: Where is anything?
3: Two. We're pulling up.
2: Six. Parker one.
1: Good, Marco.
4: You have Officer Lapierre as my second. It's going to be Officer Sabai, 0224. Make sure that's added to that last call and to further calls.
1: Okay.

0: Hi, Lucas. Thanks, Johnny. 217, good morning.
1: Hi, right, Abby. Good morning. I have one for you. It's going to be 125 Franklin Street outside. Area resident reporting as a male and female and a black hoodie. Black shirt. What's going on outside? Right, so thank you. One, can you point the way? First.
2: Three. It's going to be a rise and change. I'm meeting 31. Go off to 4 in the morning. You can back off one. I had over Franklin.
1: Received. Thank you. One, did you copy?
0: One, I have a take.
1: You're welcome.
3: I have that.
4: 90.
2: 19 comes in all the time.
4: 32.

0: Two. 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Music was turned off prior to arrival. Cleared out so far.
1: Impressive, thank you.

0: 12 and 73 Papa 241 in the morning.
1: Received, good morning.
0: Four. Myself and two will take care of Shrewsbury Street.
2: Yeah, but any other comments?
0: I do, sir. Thank you.
2: You're welcome.
0: Five in the area.
2: For received, Emma, thank you.
0: Pop, can you go again with description?
2: Hey, firm. It's going to be a black male in a black hoodie and a female in a black shirt, verbally fighting outside.

0: 10, roster change. I'll be in 35, call 251, good morning.
1: Receive that, heavy, good morning. Sign a half on for it.
0: 10, go for it.
1: It's going to be 185 Madison at the Gulf. Yellow cab driver inside the gas station just had his phone stolen by a homeless person that's hanging around outside.
0: Kind of have it.
1: Receive negative 7. Can you use this? Thank you. So, what do you got on 66 Wilson Street?
2: It's going to be domestic. Just called in. Caller Justine from apartment 6 states her ex-boyfriend, Nestor Bologna, 060499, beat her up in apartment 6. She's now with a friend in apartment 3. Nestor left on foot. Female was hit in the head. EMS notified at stage.
1: I got that. Floor's with me.
2: Rest you, thank you.
3: When I'm in the area, so I get this group phone number.
2: Negative. She's not giving one. Stand by. We can give her a call.

0: Ar.
1: Aha.
0: You can put it out at the common. See if there's other people here. Hold it, yeah.
1: Where is it?
2: Tony controls out.
1: Where is it, Bevan? To the final. Where is it?
3: 401. Okay. Hey, there was a male, black shirt, white shorts, walking the valley away from 66.
1: Alright, are you heading towards Lake Clark Street or the other way?
3: Yeah, heading towards Clark. Are you on, where are you at now? Are you in Tacoma?
1: Northeast cutoff.
3: Alright, we just got to 66. I don't know if I'm going to stay here or head that way with you.
1: Yeah, I'm pulling. That's perfect.
3: We don't know that's him, so I'm just really...

0: 13, there's no music playing. They're just talking a bit loud, playing Domino. They're advised, go 5.
1: Bridget.
2: Good. You might have an Amazon shirt on him, blue.
1: I got it. He's definitely on foot.
2: Yeah, he's on foot. He's wearing shorts, not sure what color though.
3: But
2: tattoos on his legs and neck and arms.
4: Hispanic male?
2: Yeah, Salvadorian. He has a backpack on. Black backpack.
4: Alright, the male I found the guy, definitely not him. So we'll check the aerial here.
2: Got that, thank you.
1: Early South Abbey General Park, and I've been out. Receive.

0: 16.
1: Okay.
0: 16, can I search over at 30 Newberry Street for a check? We have a Trisha states a woman was knocking on her door and is now laying in her front yard, wearing only a tank top. Like her checked on?
1: Twenty.

0: Stand by.
1: Because I think it's related to the East Circuit Street call. That address is right behind 50 of Pinson.
0: Received.
2: Everything appears locked and secured. You can code this a false. We'll be killed fast.
0: It sounds like it might be the same thing, but the caller did call from 45 minutes.
1: I'll go to East Circuit up.
0: Just 17, guys, search over to 1 Highland Street now for a commercial alarm. It's going to be the auditorium. Determined as a basement alarm.
2: I have that. I'll be able to set that alarm also comes in all the time.
0: Received.

0: Thank you.
1: Was it for a mental health eval, or is she breathing?
2: It's possibly an I-4C. She's not closed. That's fecal matter all over her floor, shorty.
1: Where is this?
2: Possibly, minor cuts or something. There's, blood on her face and arms.
1: Receive, DMS is notified.
2: Thank you.

0: 14.
1: Okay.
0: Can I search over to 15 Winfield Street now for loud music? A resident reporting loud music in apartment 1 and 2.
1: Okay.
0: 15.

0: Oscar 3.
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0: Sorry, 26 Windsor Street. Got a couple calls about a loud music playing here.
1: Have
0: Mercy 5, can you just walk that way?
2: Five,
0: Mercy, thank you.

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0: Alright, I spoke with the taxi driver. He left his phone in the bathroom and assumed that a homeless person took it. He was advised of his options. He cleared up with us.
1: Where is he, Dev? I got another one for you.
0: Go ahead.
1: It's going to be 50 Canton, 50 Canton, at the park. Area resident reporting some loud music coming from the park.
0: I have it.

0: 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We'll decode that.
1: Receive that, 17.

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1: Where is it?

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1: Received.
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1: But
2: you put me on Elm Street, up by the Pearl Garage, with a dark gray Acura, V6, Papa, Tango, Charlie, 1+.
1: Can you go again with the location?
2: Right on the beginning of Elm Street, right by the Pearl and Elm Garage entrance.
1: Appreciate that. 17, can I search that way? I have it.

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0: I'm going to have you head to 540 Southridge Street for a check on the welfare. Outside, wing stop, a passerby is reporting a male struggling to stand and thinks he should be checked on.
1: I have it.
0: Oscar 7?
1: I have it.
2: Good. I'm so happy you know she's going to be. I'll be doing a report, cool side.
1: Appreciate it.

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1: Go ahead.
0: We checked the area. It's, no, a lot of music around. You can figure that out. We'll head over to 290, Delma.
1: Received.

0: car one for Checo 107 TAP and Bowen's Bar on Water Street. Charlie 191.
1: Got
0: it. Hey, I'm working at Detroit 389 actually, and I was just flying down. I guess there was someone hit a parked car in the corner of Harding and right by the golf over here. Right on the side of 30 Milbury Street, on the Harding Street side. Throw Mass Reg 5, Golf, Romeo Zulu 1-4. That's the vehicle that hit a parked car. She'll be here whenever you have a car available.

0: 5. Did you get any other calls on this one?
1: Yes.

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1: Hello?
0: All right, this gentleman was just asleep on the sidewalk. He didn't want any medical attention. Clear alcohol.
1: Proceed.

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1: Alpha 1, you have comms.
0: Yeah, Alpha, I think.
1: Crazy.

0: Two.
1: Go ahead.
0: We don't want to report, taking out charges. He was going up to UMass, like, to get evaluated, cleared out. I can head over with one, back off three.
1: Received.
2: Officer 3.
3: I have a

0: Grud.
1: I'm going to send you to 280 Harding Street for an accident with property damage. Detail officer was flagged down for a vehicle versus a parked car. Operator standing by in Mass Reg 5 Golf Romeo Zulu 14. Guy for an officer.
0: 10, I have it.
1: Receive.
0: 10, you can actually put me in the area right now.
1: Receive.

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1: Good.
0: I have a blue Dodge Charger. Gonna be at the Chop Shop on Park Ave. The 7 Golf, Yankee Golf 5-3.
1: I have that. 20. 20, I have it.

0: 13, can I get you over to 1051 Main Street for a trespass? We have a female named MJ, static female. Gray shirt is hanging out in the parking lot. Car sees she's been trying to trespass her for a while.
1: Ah, but you can put me on the air.
0: Cool.
1: I got it.
0: Appreciate it.

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0: Apartment one with advised profile.
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0: 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He just got confused. Checked both cars. 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
1: Received.

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I'll have Foxtrot 214 with me. Do you mind also just showing me up for that? And we'll close. She'll be all set.

0: Can I have you check around? I'm not sure if this is going to be inside, outside, or otherwise. We had an individual calling from Rhode Island stating her brother, John, called and told her that somebody may have slipped something in his drink. He was kind of confused, didn't know where he was. She originally said he was at a mobile gas station. She's now called back and said he could be at Union Station, and she thinks he's overdosing, but couldn't give us any reason to think that he was overdosing other than that he said somebody slipped something in his drink.
1: Is there a description?
0: And if she's been fairly uncooperative, if we have her on the phone now, I'll try.

0: Pause your time.
1: What?
0: Can I have you check the mobile down there on Shrewsbury Street? She did say mobile originally. On the second call, she said he could be at the hotel, so I think that they're probably looking at mapping and getting the entirety of Washington Square there.
1: I have it on the way. Well, I head that way as well.
0: Received.
1: I don't know if I missed it. We have no description, correct?
0: That's correct. We're going to try to get it now because she is on the phone with our supervisor.
1: All right, well, thank you.

0: Union Station and other units looking for this individual that may possibly be overdosing. Our caller's still exceptionally uncooperative. We can't get her to stop screaming long enough to give us a search of him.
1: Okay. Well, I got it. Where is she calling from, do we know, or?
0: She's in Rhode Island.
1: Very good.

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1: 13, go ahead.
0: 13, 1014 Main Street for the check. We got outside the package store. Ivan Mendez, 12672. Since there's two males, I tried to jump them. Since they didn't touch them, I couldn't give a description of the males. Call denied EMS.
2: I'm in the air.
3: Proceed.
4: Five, return.

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1: Union Station, is that control on our end?
0: Greasy. 5. I checked the hotel, nothing showing there either.
2: Received. 4, did the caller give you John's last name by chance?
0: Negative, we couldn't get her to stay agreeable long enough to give us much of anything other than that he was overdosing.
2: Oh, yeah, I checked the mobile and this end of Shrewsbury Street, there's nobody overdosing.
0: Received.

0: 47?
1: Go ahead.
0: If you're to 10 Wall Street for an alarm motor vehicle, caller state the car alarm sounding from the blue Honda CRV 355 Echo Foxtrot. Oscar 7? Disregard. Oscar 8?
1: 8, I got it.

0: 13.
1: What?
0: I spoke to Ivan, there was no, so he's just a little bit paranoid. He put his L4-5.

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1: 15
0: minutes search over to 100 Grandview Ave, apartment 3, for ADW. Sounds like a male, sad victim. On the comments.
1: 15 out of it.
0: 14.
2: Oh, no.
0: Sir, 3.
2: Just 304, I got it.
0: Appreciate it, thank you, sir.
1: Sir, I'm outside that way, so.
0: See that, 13.
3: Yeah, I'm 13, traffic.
0: Research.
2: How loud is your traffic?
0: Research.
1: 12, then.
0: Research.
1: So we've been there before, right? Not so long ago, like maybe like earlier this month or last.
0: Stand by, I can take a look. Here's Fungi Grandview.
4: This is the guy that got into a fight with his son's friend a couple weeks ago.
0: Looks like the suspect still might be on scene.
1: Thursday, if you can you try to get a description of the suspect, please?

I would have a male in his room right now that states that his sister's boyfriend could possibly stab his sister and both the parents. He's not leaving the room, doesn't have a description. You just hear people arguing in the background.

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1: Done.
0: Gonna send you to 59 Queen Sigma Ave for a shock spotter activation.
1: Yes, so I have it.
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0: No, and you can slow your volume down. 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
1: Reese, is anybody not on arrival on Quinn Tech Ave? 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

0: California, I think.
1: Well, we got everybody outside except for the suspect. He's being uncooperative. He's still in the room. The knife is in the room, but it's under a pile of clothes, according to the victim.
0: Okay, he's alone?
1: He's alone, yep.

0: 16. Can I start to over 11 Frobert Circuit for domestic? We have a Diana, Lucifer, sister, Howard, Julian, boyfriend, Eddie, Megan, husband, servants. He's got nose with Diana. You can hear him being mouthy.
1: Can I have it?
0: 17.

0: Osterton.
1: Send.
0: Caller from 18 Ashmont heard the gunshots, heard two people arguing, and said someone fired a gun in the air, and they'll speak to officers.
1: But we just don't have some patients.
0: For two Addis, two Grandview.
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0: Whiskey 4.
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0: Can you get a moment? Can you just punch up two separate I numbers for a check of 1885 and the place, please?
1: Proceed.

0: Hey Troy, is that male up there with lacerations to the face?
1: No, he doesn't look like he has any lacerations.
0: Alright, by any chance is his name Jonathan Gonzalez?
2: Yeah, he has a cut on his chin. And yeah, I believe that is his name, his mother said.
0: Okay, I think.

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1: Go ahead.
0: Just to confirm, was that 18 Almont or 18 Ashmont?
1: Ashmont.
0: Now,

0: 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I'm good at false.
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0: Those cars were just in the lot, that's all. There's nothing else in particular.
1: Received.
2: Delta 12, you guys, me. You guys need to the shot spot.
1: Received.

0: occupied.
1: Oh, good.
0: That's our trip number 8, Almont Ave, the domestic. We used a Spanish interpreter. We had Rosemary Enrique, 55-2004. Stated her partner, Santos, area 6-1698. Pushed her. When she went inside to calm down, he locked her out of the house. She's still outside. Their 4-month-old child is inside with them. She advised he does not have any weapons.
1: Proceed.
2: 3 out of 5, that's all.
1: Proceed.

0: 7. I should be outside. I'll head over to Almond House.
1: Chrissy.
2: Parkour 1, we'll be out with 6 X-ray Sierra Victor 5-3, just out from the Peanut, across from the Golf Gas Station. We'll be all set.

0: two of us.
1: Okay.
0: Reporting update, we have one male going to UMass, priority 3. We have one male detained. And one female right now just declining medical. Can you just contact on-call DB for me?
1: Received, I have that. You need to contact the wagon as well?
0: Any call, please.
1: Received. Did you need me to notify wagon as well?
0: Just the invite one, the officers will request that when they're ready.
1: Received, I have that.
0: And it's here in 3 hours.
1: Go ahead.
0: Hey, Mike, any chance you could have one of your guys meet one of the victims up at UMass just to stand by?
1: Of course. Sierra 3, who do we have available right now? We have Oscar 19 and 22. Sorry, can you send Oscar 19 up there, please?
2: 19, sorry, where am I going?
1: You can turn over to 100 Grandview.
0: Negative 19. EA is heading up to UMass right there with a victim. So just stand by. He is fairly uncooperative, so just be in his presence, please.
2: I have that. Heading to UMass, link up. Parker, I want verbal. Go 5.
1: Richard.

0: of the game.
1: Sir.
0: Can I get a wagon for a meal, please?
1: Appreciate it. Wagon on two.

0: Hey, who has our Cruiser 73? Is that you, Troy?
1: That would be me.
0: Are you tied up, or could you give somebody your Cruiser keys so we can move your Cruiser? So he's just kind of parked.

0: Officer 20. Can I search over the 101 Berry Road for a missing person? Squeeze the Willows, apartment 1037. We had a staff call from Roberta Marlin in this apartment, stating her husband, Alan Currian, 8 years old, walked out of the building and they can't find him. Staff are going to be at the main entrance of the building.
1: Oh, yeah. 15. Can I get an I number and phone number arrest, please?
0: That number is V66653. Sorry, it's going to be 666583. Time of arrest is 2:40.
1: Thank you.

0: 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Is this individual already here?
1: Standby 19.

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0: Continue to 6 Imperial Road for a fight. 2 Hispanic males are physically fighting outside. No weapons are seen.
1: I have it on the way.
0: Oscar 2.
1: Who are those?
2: Where is he? And this is a unpopular victim?
3: Affirmative.
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3: 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But.
5: Parker 1, just put us out on water sheet for the end of the night.
0: Received.

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1: I have an eye number.
0: Route 10 and Route 8 will be tied up over foot.
2: Appreciate it. Oscar 4, we copy, no fight.

0: 603. Blizzard. Call 20 is going to. Do we have any other information about the male? Does he have dementia? Any physical ailments we should be aware of?
1: Go ahead.
0: All right. Spoke to everyone here. They said they were just out here talking loudly. No one wants to report anything. No injuries. Yeah.
1: Received.

0: Wagon on one.
1: Wagon.
0: Can we get you over to 8 Almont Ave?
1: I got it.

0: Oscar 4.
1: Good.
0: 121 Shrewsbury Street for a report of a fight in the parking lot. One person possibly passed out. We've got a Mercedes that may be involved. 4 Bravo Mike Lima 46. Caller advised a large group of people appear to be leaving at this time. No weapons were seen.
1: I have that. You can show us out. We're looting. Drive right by.
0: Racy, all 3 of you still together?
1: Yeah. 2-1.
0: Great.
2: So, can I get the time of arrest?
0: 249.

0: Exactly. What color are my shades?
1: I didn't get a color on the Mercedes. I got the plate 4 Bravo Mike Lima 46. Oscar 4, just be advised, callers also reporting a red Jeep with a male inside that was involved in this fight.
2: Four, I'm sorry, take the EA to one of our, please.
1: Receive.
3: Good. Hey, sir, just for that 101 Berry Road, I did just get off the phone with the Willows. I guess the male is there, actually. They're just calling for EMS now. Yeah, I guess he fell. He just needs help up, so.
2: Oh, okay. I was on my way, just in case. All right, thank you.

0: ஹரே கிருஷ்ண.
1: Is that for the individual who passed out?
2: Yeah, he's up though.
1: Gracious. I have that.
0: No, so you gotta be all set. I'm on Norton Drive. I'm sorry, Shore Drive right now.

0: Yeah, Sarge, he looks like bleeding pretty bad from his head. He fell at the ground.
1: Alright, I'll just continue that way.
2: EMS was notified.
0: You just advise him, he's alert, talking, but he's bleeding pretty good from his head. I think I suffered him a little bit.
2: Thank you for that.
3: Verbal, all parties were advised. I'll do a report.

0: 107 South Bedford.
1: I believe so. Foxtrot 1.
2: Go ahead.
1: I just want to confirm you set the cap.
2: Yeah, 107.
3: We got a large group out here.
1: Foxtrot 9.
0: Good.
1: Barry Road, just in case. This is 20.
0: I have that.
4: Pier 3, I'm up right on Grove Street now. You can back him off. How was this 20?
1: Appreciate that, sir. Disregard.
0: Disregarding, I'll be code 5.
2: Hey, myself and Sandra, get out of there.
1: Thank you.

0: Four.
1: Go ahead.
0: Can you give a call to the area hospital just to see if a female has walked in the ER? Apparently one of the people from the fight here is bleeding pretty heavily. I think she's driven out of the hospital.

0: for?
1: For what?
0: Yeah, they got a couple that just came in recently, down at UMass.
1: The lake or Belmont?
0: The lake.
1: I have it.
0: Do you have any info, like age-wise or anything?
1: I'll let you know. Hold on.

0: for 23-year-old female.
1: I receive. They have a 21-year-old in the last 20 minutes. Looks like some sort of assault.
0: I'm sorry, go again with that?
1: 21-year-old. Looks like she was victim of an assault.
0: All right, I'm going to head up there after this. Speak
2: with her. What are you talking about?

0: hospital. For that female over at the hospital is in North Park.
1: I have it, thank you.

0: sake.
1: Can I fetch over to number 16 Branch Street for the suspicious person? I'm going to call reporting a female, light-skinned, wearing a dress, is outside in the backyard. Our caller said with either a bat or a gun, banging on things. Pretty sure it's a bat, but she couldn't be sure.
0: I can't even say crank down the street.
1: Where are you, Steve? CR2.

0: 20。
1: Good.
0: Just be advised, apparently she's also talking on the phone while she's doing whatever it is that she's doing out there. Caller still unclear what the object is.
1: You can add me to that as well.
0: Gracious.

0: Union is responding to Grand Street, now 9 over 12 Grand Street, in same defense.
1: Yeah.

0: The wagon has that mail. I'll be doing a report for 5.
1: Received.

0: Four, pick a wagon, please.
1: Three, wagon on one wagon.

0: She can still hear the female talking. She can't see her. She's going to look out the window to see if she can get a better location.
1: All right. Can you go down with the description?
0: Dress, possibly carrying a bat. She was talking on a cell phone.
2: Four, can I get the number, please?
3: Yeah.
0: My number is going to be 66596, 66596.
2: All right, but thank you.
0: All right.

0: 喂。
1: Okay.
0: Oh, we transport one female back to the station. Two, starting at 28277.
1: 321. Alright, looks like it was just a little house party. No one had a bat. They're going to be shutting it down for the night. You can clear it out. Go ahead. Receive. Four. Alright, Wagner, that female, we're doing a report. I'm going to follow up at the lake, see if I can't locate that other vehicle.
2: Receive.
1: You said she was in North Pod?
2: Affirmative.
1: I have a thank you.
2: You're welcome.
3: To the service.
2: Caller reporting a lot of noise coming from apartment 13 over at 1 Sycamore Street.
3: Yeah, I got it.

0: Yeah, dude, I'm going to be clearing Barry Road. Oscar 20 is going to be tied up for a minute, speaking to the wife. And the mail is loaded on the ambulance. He'll be en route to UMass University campus.
1: Appreciate that, sir.

0: Go ahead.
1: Just pull me out in front of 1885 before they clear out.
0: Proceed.
2: My troopers advise us there's a two-car crash at Cambridge and Southbridge. You can send a cruiser.
3: I did just receive that call. Do we have any update on injuries or anything?

0: Pass again.
1: Good.
0: 485 Cambridge Street for the accident injury. We got a Toyota RAV4 versus a sedan. One caller requesting that her 11-year-old son be checked out. State police did also call out with us, so they may be on scene.
1: I have it.
0: 7.

0: back off the accident. I'm searching towards Lost Kelly Square since it's firing EMS. Gonna be out by Wings over Worcester for a female possibly overdosing. Sounds like agonal breathing. She's in a wheelchair.
1: What's the 7? I have it.
0: Eight. 4, go ahead. Stand by.
2: I'm sorry if I stepped over you, but the female up here at the lake is completely uncooperative. She's saying she wasn't there. She was on Pleasant Street, not Shrewsbury Street, so you can clear this up. I'll be typing a report.
0: Receive. Hey, can I have your start towards Kelly Square?
1: Have it. 9. Can you stop my couple cars, 1385? A couple of stories just arguing.
0: Off 5.

0: 9, all set over here, so that we just moved along. Thank you.
1: 3, see you, Officer 5.
2: Not bad.
1: 3.
0: 3, I have that as well.

0: All right, we'll take some calls. 185.
1: What's your location?
0: 1885, just to clear the people out. People are getting out here, so.
1: I got you. Racy. What is the Southeast need cars? We got three out there with nine. Two and five are on the way.
0: All right, I'm on the way. Ten, I have a few plates for you whenever you're ready.
1: Okay.
0: All right, I have a white Toyota RAV4, Mass Reg, 2 Alpha Whiskey Mike 45, 2 Alpha Whiskey Mike 45.

0: second plate. Let me know whenever you're ready.
1: You can go ahead.
0: 2 Kilo Foxtrot J42. 2KFJ42. It's a gray Toyota Venza. And we're gonna need 2 tows, heavy front end damage on both, and they're both leaking fluid.
1: Received.

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Alright, you must have that female. Going off the living coach. Yeah. I'll be doing a report.

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1: Absolutely. Oscar 7.
2: 47, I got

0: for. Do you have CDS up? I want to see if you can confirm an LTC status for me. It's going to be 135-235-36-alpha. Again, 135-235-36-alpha.
1: 36.

0: Ben, can I get the I number, please?
1: I number is going to be 666-00-66600.

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1: Sierra 2 wagon. 1885.
0: 3 chief wagon on wagon. Oscar 4. Any chance we can get a name and date of birth on that individual?
1: Yeah, I'll get it for you. 1 second. Stand by.
0: 3 chief.

0: なる
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0: Good. If you take their photos, they can then refuse to be treated. Come to the airport, confess.
1: Appreciate it.

0: 4, can I get a separate AM number for disorderly arrest?
1: Sorry, I'm logging in with the location.
0: 1885.
1: Got it.
0: We have plenty of cars down here.
1: Okay. Inbound, plug it.

0: Yeah. Ford, do you have that number by chance?
1: Negative. Just freezing now.
0: I have it. Thank you.

0: narcissistic. Austin 15.
1: 15, you calling?
0: I am. I'm just making sure you guys are all set.
1: Yeah, we're all set.
0: Okay, thanks.

0: 4.
1: Good. Alright, Glenn has that now for the disorderly. I'll be clearing 204.
2: 3-2.

0: Nice.
1: I had a commercial alarm come in about 10 minutes ago, 150 Blackstone River Road. Imperial distributors overhead door.
2: Ah, oh, I'm away.
1: Hey, can I punch that with him?
3: Yeah, I got it.
1: Thank you.
4: I still think a lot of those units are tied up on Green Street.
1: Green Street.
5: Let's hear it through. Bring up now.
1: So I got a couple calls at 3 and 2, so I'm knowing you guys are ready for them.
3: Nine wagon has one of the nails. I'm doing a report. Auto is going on right now.
1: Where is it?
5: Three, I'll be call 5 from 18 to 5.
1: 323. I got a call from a female about 8 Windsor Street. She wanted to check. A call from Eunice from 23 Jasmine. She wants us to check on her friend Ivana. Know her last name. She said she went home with the mail. She was very DK, and she isn't answering her phone. She found it. Is 19 years old.
5: All right, I'll check it out.
1: All right, 5, can I punch that with them?
0: 5 out.
1: Thank you.
2: 2, what do you got at Country Club?
1: 2, I have a 49 Country Club, a disorderly female at the bus stop, was sleeping, told security her friends kicked her out, and she has no money, and she won't move along.
2: I got that.
1: Why don't you go with them?

0: Cool.
1: Go ahead.
0: All right, myself and 13 are going to be clear. I see we got a few calls holding. Where would you like us to start?
1: Well, how about Illinois Street, 39 Illinois? That's the one that's been holding longest, and he has called back. He's reporting loud music, over 100 people at a party outside, wants to move along. Thank you.
0: Gracious.
1: Wanna head that way just in case there's that many people?
0: Yep, on the way.
1: Appreciate it, thank you.
0: What's that?
2: Negatives, you only got it from a phone location.

0: Reed, does anything come up on MasterCard with that phone number?
1: Stand by.
2: On a call on this, there are now allegedly 200 people there.
0: Oh, my God.
2: Crazy.

0: clear, though.
1: Go ahead, sir.
0: I'm not sure if you're aware, but for that last call on Green Street, could you add that a gun was recovered?
1: Absolutely. The first one, not the disorderly, correct?
0: Correct, the first one.
1: Not a problem.
2: So, we're following up.
1: Racist.

0: three. I only had her number. We asked for Kavana's number. She said she doesn't have it, and she only knows this address because she heard someone mention it at the bar.
1: All right, we'll check every floor, but we're not knocking on doors. So.
0: Yeah, Rita, she also sounds extremely DK.

0: 10.
1: Go ahead, 10.
0: 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Dorenzo's has those two cars. I'll be doing a report. Code 5.
1: Ready to have it.

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0: 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I have no signs of that friend. Be clear, aquifer.
1: Crazy. 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It appears to be locked and secure. Don't call it a false. It'll be code 5.
2: Crazy bad.

0: 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Thank you to everyone that assisted. Flagging has that mail. I'll be doing a report. Can you show me code 4 for a few, please?
1: Okay.

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1: 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Well, bye.
0: Greetings.

0: attempted rape, 237 Chandler Street. It's going to be the Dewey Street side of the MLK shelter. Female's name, a black male named Tony. Tried to rape her outside the shelter. No weapons seen. They're not sure where he is now. I don't even know how long ago this happened.
1: I'm sorry, I didn't catch that.
2: Could you give a call into Cedars, please?
0: You guys all set?
3: Yep, we're just clearing out right now. Everybody's all gone, but yeah, it was about like 100 people here.
0: Very safe, guys. Just checking. Thank you. Let me know when you're done.

0: 师傅。
1: 师傅。
0: I just want to make you aware that I do still have two calls holding that have been here over an hour. Actually, one's been over two.13 and 11. I sent you two to 1050 Main Street, 1404. Regarding harassment, just came in. Jennifer's calling, said a male she knows from the streets that they call Callie. Followed her to her mother's apartment. He's in the hallway. Won't leave. Black male, white jacket. Where's she? 14 and 12.
1: Good.
0: Alright, I'll head you guys over to 1 Sycamore Street. Call's been holding since 2:15. Disturbance. Spanish interpreter used. There was a lot of noise coming from apartment 13. They did call back like an hour later and it was still happening.
2: Cool, I got it.
0: Where's she?
1: 14.

0: they're going to be pulling up, are they in the shelter or out front of it?
1: She's supposed to be on the Dewey Street side staircase. She's supposed to flag it down, I believe.
0: Have more with them.
1: Here she goes.

0: 19, can you send an EA, please?
1: Where is he?
2: Flopper Palm.
1: Here's he.

0: Turkey.
1: What's in what?
0: Okay, apparently Jennifer left, but her mother's supposed to be on her way down to Legend.
1: I have it.

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1: Go ahead.
0: To get in the main door, would you be able to have the caller come with us in, please?
1: Let me check and see if we can find a phone number.
0: All right, thank you.
1: Oh.

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1: Hi.
0: Alright, we waited a couple minutes, the mother never came down, so you can clear yourself, but nobody cares.
1: We both like to head to 29 First Street, for a lot of music.
0: Yes, we can head over there.
1: Received. That was only an hour and a half old.

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0: 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We will be code 5.
1: Received.

0: 17, y'all set?
1: Yeah, I'm okay.
0: All right, receive. Wagon's notified. 14, can you head into the station lobby? Speak with Eddie Pagal. He's one of the parties regarding the Trowbridge circuit call earlier. He's looking to get an emergency restraining order. If you will speak with him.
2: Proceed.

0: Go ahead.
1: All right, you clear this out. We walked the park. The kids were GOA. Cool,
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0: I think.
1: Go ahead.
0: Alright, Wagon has that nail. And both have a female, she's getting transported to UMass. And I'll be taking a report from you in Deep May and be over 14.
1: Okay. Receive, I have it all added.

0: Delta 19.
1: Good.
0: 185 Park Ave for a commercial alarm. It's going to be Park Ave gas and market. Office call motion, no responder.
1: Oh, yeah.
0: 20. Go ahead.
1: I can take that commercial alarm for 19.
0: And that is very nice of you. However, you can all back off of it because I just got canceled.
1: Thank you, receives. Thank you, brother.

0: 7. District 8. Can I have you go over to 130 Lake Ave, apartment 1, and speak to a Gene Volshi? Wants to report his son from New York is making threatening texts. We asked him if he could report it later, and he says he has to report it right now.
1: He has to report what?
0: Son is sending him threatening texts from New York.

0: 战
1: Turn.
0: Discuss my homeless at on Madison Street outside the golf. Look at me, we'll go on.
1: Can I have it?
0: Seven great points away.
1: Sierra 2, I'm not too far. I can assist 10.
0: Reach you, thank you, sir.

0: Oscar Dine. I got a lot of music call at night. Yeah, I'm sorry, 8 Homestead. It's like the two guys drinking and blasting music outside.
1: Okay.
0: Can I have it?
1: Can I have it?

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1: Good.
0: 54 Chandler Street for the disorderly amphibian laundromat. Brian's calling, said there's a tent and a bunch of people standing in the parking lot. He wants to move along.
1: Bruce.
0: Hello.
2: Hello, Matt.
1: Listen, you can back up 11.
0: Bruce. Hello.
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0: 10 Southwestside, Houston time is now 06 o'clock. 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Oscar 11. Oscar 14. Oscar
1: 16.
0: 17. 17. Thank you. Oscar 20.
1: 20.
0: West side units received. Good morning.
2: All availability site guys for the loud and clear. Time is 2 o'clock. Have a great day.

14 and 11. Be quick before you guys head in. 11 East Remain Street. It's a medical call. 27-year-old male near the Washburn House. Possible overdose. He's breathing. Appreciate it. I'm not sure if he's inside Washburn House or outside.

0: 15. I'm going to go 5. You can back off one of them.
1: 11, you can disregard.
2: 11, I'll head that way. 14, keep going.
1: Okay, I got that. 14.
0: Thank you.

0: Oscar 3.
1: Go for 3.
0: I have a lot of music called 125 Green Hill Parkway. Good park. The residents are reporting a group of vehicles playing loud music in lot C.
1: Three out of them.
0: Five, can you go for them?
2: Five out of them.
0: Thank you.

0: It's a confirmed overdose. That male will be heading to St. V's. I'll be doing a report. He's good to self up.
1: Where is he?
2: Seven motor vehicles, mobile on call 5.

0: That's great.
1: Good.
0: Just to check you all set over there.
1: Yeah, I'm all set up with there shortly.
0: Richard.

0: one.
1: I'm passing by reporting a truck broke down at the bridge at Ararat, possibly causing a traffic backup.
2: Fantastic, I'm on the way.
1: Freak, I sent you with him just in case.
3: Three, I have.

0: Hey, I'm doing all for it. I'm clear. Let's go talk.
1: Hey. Done. Done.
2: Have you check out an alarm when the Blackstone Imperial distributors overhead door? I don't know how me just cleared out a short time ago. Turn it out. Hey, can I just point to the one?

0: One. 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This truck started and died at the intersection of Shore and Ararat. He's got AAA coming. I'll be standing by with him.
1: Crazy.

0: Go ahead.
1: You guys all set?
0: Yeah, we're all set. We should be clearing out of here shortly. She's just packing up the rest of her stuff right now.

0: 12.
1: Okay.
0: Alright, she gathered up all of her belongings and packed them up. She's going to be on her way.
1: Received. I have another few vaults if you still together.
0: We are. Send it.
1: Alright, it's going to be regarding a domestic, 18 Soy Street, apartment number 6. We have Teresa Stewart calling. She says her husband's been drinking all night. He's arguing with her, trying to separate. She's trying to separate from him, but he keeps following her. Initially, she wasn't answering many questions. His name's Reggie Hunt. She's locked in a room now, separated from him. Nothing physical, no weapons. I did check on both. They both know nothing else.
0: Alright, we got it.
1: Thank you.

0: 12.
1: Go ahead.
0: All right, it looks like for 18 Illinois, the apartment buildings only go up to, I think they only have 5 units here. If you could just have her step out, please.
1: Where is she?

0: Oscar 5. Anyone from Union Station on?
1: 782,
0: guys. Sir, we're getting a commercial alarm. Union Station Nightclub front entry motion.
1: Do you have another door? I'm sorry.
0: Just front entry door motion.
1: Hi there. I'll check it out. Thank you.
0: Downtown 3, I have that.
2: One to five, any of that truck's going to be coming your way. It's a Cranston tow truck.

0: 下面是。
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0: 运。
1: 17.
2: Dispatch of the area 646 Main Street for reported gunshots. Lisa Brown's calling. Says she heard what sounded like two shots. Didn't see anything. She doesn't want to talk to anybody. Be advised, I canceled the call about 10 minutes ago. She called, said she heard fireworks, maybe shots, and then said she heard nothing and canceled it.
1: I have that.
2: Hurry, she's 19.
1: You got it.
2: Hurry.
1: Here for you, but
2: Chrissy says thank you.

0: 20, I'll be in 48, Sierra 224. Good morning. You can back off the last half cars. I'll head over there.
1: Let me see if I got that in my 14 on it, too. 17 and 19, you copy that?
0: 17, last, I have that, thank you, 20 days.
2: Alright, he also has that, thank you.

0: 69, calling 111 good morning. I heard towards the area of 646 Main as well.
1: First Chief, good morning, I have it, thank you.
0: 16, it was just in the general area that she just heard it?
1: Affirmative. Allegedly heard it.

0: 11 LB and 53 Bravo 96. Good morning. Can you show me in the area as well?
1: I see. Good morning. Thank you.
0: 14. Where is she calling in from?
1: 646 Main. I don't know exactly where she is.
0: Yeah.

0: cool.
1: Okay.
0: All right, it's just going to be a verbal domestic. The other party left prior to arrival. I'll be doing a report.
1: Racist.
2: We didn't have any other calls on this besides that one caller.
1: Well, she called twice within 10 minutes, but no, just her.
2: All right, I have it.

0: one.
1: Good.
0: You can quote this DMV. That male had AAA pick up his vehicle. He's all set. Have a good day.
1: Received. Have a good one.
2: Four. I'll be in 14. I'll speak to them. Good morning.
1: Received. Good morning.

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1: Received, good morning.
2: Nine and 22, Sierra 243.
1: Received, good morning.

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0: 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They said they heard a bang up the street on Main, on the southwest side. We're still checking. Nobody else flying that town or anything, though.
1: Okay, Richie, thanks.

0: 随随。
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0: 客人哪里啊？The Southwest get out there with you on that. I can go take care of that S2 road, come on.
1: Received, I have that, thank you. You want the details, here you go.
0: Can you give me the gun this week?
1: Absolutely. 149 Institute is going to be the Carter residence, getting zone 5, which is a kitchen door and window, also an entry exit. No responder.
0: Fine. Yeah, I'm with him.
1: Thank you.

0: 14.
1: 14, go ahead.
0: Just checking, you guys find anything?
1: Well, that's a negative. We spoke to a few people. Some heard a small sound, some heard nothing. Clear now.
0: Alright, I'll make it unfounded. I got a snatch over to 321 Park Ave, the Speedway. One of the employees called. There's a Michael Cairo outside, 110 and 95, saying he wants to harm himself. They said he's got a knife on him. He's not actively doing anything to concern.
1: I have that. Did they say how they know he has a knife on him?
0: I guess the employee called for him. They were talking and he saw it.

0: 对
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0: I'm not quite getting what you said. All I got was call the alarm company back. I didn't hear why.
1: Your body's okay, but...
2: What can we have?
0: Appreciate it.

0: Careful.
1: Careful.
0: Hi again. So I have everybody tied up. I just had a shot spot to come in 50 Woodland Street, 3 rounds.
1: Go to the east side if you need to.

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1: Nine, I'm going to have you stop at 50 Woodland Street to assist the west side for Sierra 6. I got a shot spotter activation, 50 Woodland Street. No calls. Three rounds.
0: Nine, I got it.
1: Seven.
2: So,
1: received.
3: Echo 23 out of the Woodland.
1: I received, I have it, thank you.

0: Sierra 4, you can show me going to Woodland.
1: Received.
2: Three riding.
1: Received.

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1: One says that mail is going up for a mental eval. What do you have on Woodland?
0: Shot spotted 3 rounds, 50 Woodland.
1: Okay.
0: Received.
1: Any calls on it?
0: Negative. Echo 23 is in the area. 04 is on his way. Also, Eastside units.

0: 对对。
1: 嗨。
0: 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She cleared out, don't go to a phone.

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0: 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You can clear this out. Sun's out.
1: I receive, I have it.

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1: 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It's all clear over.
0: Received.

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0: 27 Boston Ave with fire and EMS. There's a 50-year-old female in response to unknown breathing.
1: I got it.
2: Something I got.

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0: He created a set of numbers for an animal complaint. I'm just told that there's a big yellow dog running around Elk Park. I'll go check it out.
1: Racist. All set?
0: Yes.

0: Received.
1: 3 miles away, waiting alert. Shift speaking for paramedics.
0: Received.
2: I don't know.

0: 14.
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0: For the domestic, number one, Wayne Street, apartment number one, we have Josh Mathis calling. Said his wife, Natasha, locked him out of the apartment. They had a verbal altercation. He did attempt to cancel when she opened the door. However, they began yelling at each other. She was yelling that he hit her. He told the call taker he put hands on her, but it was to move her out of the doorway.

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1: Good.
0: No medical people smell you. That's like a...
1: Received.

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0: I walked into the park, didn't see any dog out there. Running around, clear up.
1: Received, I have one.
0: Good.
1: 640 Main Street for malicious mischief at the Salvation Army. Most smashed out. He did mention he's not sure if anyone's in there.
0: I have it on the way.
1: Received 20.
2: 20 out of it.
1: Received.

0: Sierra 1. Sergeant, getting a call for 7 Ashton Street. It's an animal complaint. Resident reporting a bat in her room, and she's unable to get it out. Do you want animal control in for this?
1: That's what they need to be called.
0: Thank you.
2: Sorry, I'll be on 68, rolling up to 20. Good morning.
3: Received. Good morning.
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1: Verbal domestic, he'll be doing a report, Cliff West.
0: 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Oscar.
1: Go on.
0: Check on welfare, 93 Grand Street, apartment G5. We have Nelson calling. She's trying to check on her sister, Yvette Parra, 65-year-old female. Hasn't been able to make contact with her since Wednesday. She's not answering her door. The caller is waiting at the apartment.
1: What do I have there? What can I have? Living, do we have any call history of that address?
0: Not since May for that apartment.
2: Yo. 12 and 61, Charlie 211. I can have that with 11 till 14 and start his report.
0: Receive, I got that, thank you. 14.
1: 14, I have it, thank you.
3: Good morning.
0: Good morning.

0: Virginia Naval Mutual for you. Good morning.
1: 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You want to head in that direction, please?
0: Absolutely.

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1: Alright, we're going to the building, nobody inside. Photograph file. I'll head to the team one.
0: Very serious.

0: Detail working at Shaw's 68 staff.
1: Go ahead.
0: He's not over 68 Stafford Street at the Shaw's. EMS and fire on the way as well. Female passed out in the handicap stall of the restroom.
1: I have it.
0: 13
1: occupied that way.
0: I'm sending you both.
1: Okay, can you get back one of those cars off? I'll take care of it.
0: Fourteenth district,
1: 14 go 5.

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0: 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So we couldn't actually get onto the property except the doors.

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0: What's the caller still has on that dog? You can put it on the time to reach
1: call. 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

0: 90.
1: Ending what?
0: 22 Kennecott Road for check on the welfare. We had a 911 call come in. Said it was using a voice assistant, then hung up, mapped within 5 meters. Called back and the phone belongs to a John Johnston. No card on him, but we can't get a hold of anybody on the phone. Call take a think maybe he's down.
1: No, can I have
0: it? 20.
1: 16, I'm right behind him, I could go a little.
0: 16, I got it, 20 to shoot that.
1: 20, I have the cold pass.
2: 13, you can back off the issues. She's cleaning up. Go ahead, up.
0: I'm sorry, cut out, she's up and what? She's

0: 19.
1: And just so you know, most recent call of here was from Lost Property in 2020.
0: Thank you.
1: You're welcome.

0: Animal Control.
1: Good.
0: Good morning, I'll be out at Ashton Street.
1: Received.
2: Thank you, not right.
0: Received.

0: 16.
1: Car.
0: That was number 42, correct?
1: Affirmative. Or at least that's where it mapped, within 5 meters, I believe.
0: Got it.
2: She was sleeping on the toilet. She was kicked out of the store. Quit herself.
1: First shoes I have there. It's 13 and 15, since you're still with.
2: Go ahead.
1: 14 Clamont's apartments, 13. For preserve the peace, Celeste is calling, requesting some assistance to get her phone from her ex-boyfriend, Jamari. She's waiting outside.
2: We have that.
1: Christian.
0: Thank you.
1: Go ahead.
0: Do we have a South Communicate Road? Just

0: staying there, or is it here? Because we spoke to a neighbor here. And doesn't know Mr. Johnson.
1: Sorry, again, he didn't actually speak with anyone. It was a 911 call using voice assistance. He hung up, and when he called back, it said the phone belonged to a John Johnson. So I don't know if you want to try that. I'll see if I can do a history on it.
0: Three, six.

0: Okay, what?
1: Alright, so just, I put in Kennecott Road, comes up with regular plus south. I've got nothing at that specific number. Most recent in the area was at 45 Kennecott, and that was last July. It was a medical call. So I'm going to check now, see if there's any name in here. Probably not. Yeah, no, that was for a female. Back in December, there was a check on the welfare at 30 Kennecott. But that's also not related.

0: I do have all that. We're going to be driving around the area. See if I see anything. Well, you can show me go talk right now.
1: Okay.

0: Oscar 9. We have a commercial alarm at 125 Providence Street. Oscar 10 to assist.
1: I have it.
0: Received.

0: spoke to numerous neighbors here. Nobody knows about Mr. Thompson. If we get a call back, we'll come back down this area, but they don't have anything right now. Clear to call phone?
1: There's you.

0: animal control. Call me Claire Ashton. She thinks a bat got out, so where's the neighbor to locate it?
1: Received.

0: search condition.
1: Hi.
0: Can you create an I number for a lost wallet? Take that when you get it. Kilo 798 on that.
1: Receive the warning. Do you want to use the station?
0: No, use 55 Freeland Street. Thank you, and good morning.
1: All right, goodbye.

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1: Good.
0: 66658.
1: Thank you.
0: You're welcome.

0: Cook.
1: For domestic related. With Wellington Con, they were using a Portuguese translator. He's reporting his wife, Skylar Ellison, hit him. The caller was hysterical. No weapons involved. Declined EA as well. Oscar, 7 to assist.
2: 7 to
1: receive.
0: Time.
1: Good.
0: Alright, it's an accident. The workers on team went to use the bathroom. Can't reset the alarm. You can clear it.
1: Receive.

0: Hey, what apartment was it?
1: Apartment Juliet. J. Juliet.
0: Thanks.

0: Go ahead.
1: 78 Green Oak Parkway, apartment 1 for a missing person. Speak to Armando Roman. He's reporting his wife, Latoya McNeil. Date of birth, 10-16-99, is missing. Says she left for work Friday and never returned. Check the local hospitals, no luck.
0: I have that. I'm on my way.
2: Good. I sent you guys a new roster. There's going to be a couple changes. When Oscar 8 clears, he's going to be riding with Oscar 10. And then 13 from the west side is going to be coming over and riding Route 8.
1: Okay, received. Thank you.
3: I will be heading over to the east side as I'm now going to be brewing.
4: 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Bye.

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1: 4.
0: With fire and EMS at 85.5 Prospect Street, 64-year-old female unresponsive. Foaming out the mouth.
1: Got it.
0: 5 to assist.
1: 5 out of it.
0: Receive.

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2: Can you give the local hospitals a call to see if LaToya is one of the hospitals?
1: Receive.
2: I appreciate it. 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

0: for a big...
1: Go ahead.
0: You know, it's hard for her, she, instead of responses here, she didn't get up by herself.
1: Are you serious?
2: Wagon on the
1: Robbie. Three-seat wagon.
0: Hey, we're coming up.

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1: Right.
0: We called the local hospitals, nothing was showing. At UMass, I guess she was last seen there on June 6th.
1: Ah, thank you.

0: With ES 20 Hudson Street, apartment number 3. 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She's not feeling well. She's waking and breathing, but very altered.
1: Thank you, Adam.
2: 18, that's fine, right?
0: Oh, yeah, it is, now that you mention it. So, 19, you can assist her.
1: Good job.

0: Go ahead. She is a 43-year-old female with a movement disorder, not feeling well, and extremely altered. And she's known to be combative.
1: I think that's her usual, complaint.
2: I said you think myself, I didn't say something.
0: Very safe.

0: sorry. I will bother whenever you're ready.
1: Go ahead, I'm ready.
0: Alright, be on the lookout for Latoya McNeil, DOB 1016-1999. She's about 5'1", approximately 120 pounds, light skin, black hair. Last seen Friday, I guess the boyfriend or the mother spoke to her Saturday morning, and after that, nothing, haven't heard from her.
1: Received.
0: And I'll be doing a report.
1: John, does she have any kind of history of doing this?
0: According to her boyfriend, no. This is the first time she does this.
1: I was out with you. Does she have a cell phone or anything like that?
0: Yeah, she does. I tried calling her multiple times, but no answer.
1: I missed her for a few days. I want to see her again. We maybe start a thing. If we get anything on her. Okay, receive.
0: Yeah, I spoke to the boyfriend, and I guess one of her friends has her location, but he hasn't been in contact with her friend.
1: Do you have her phone number or address? Or you can try to get a hold of her.
0: He doesn't have her phone number. That's why he hasn't been in contact with her. I guess her friend lives out in Salem, Massachusetts.
1: Does this friend have any

0: 3.
1: Go ahead.
0: So her friend's name is Avery. He's not too sure about the last name, but he thinks it's Rojas.
1: Received.
2: Sorry, just the first name again. Did you say Aisley or Paisley?
0: Avery. A-V-E-R-Y.
1: Received.
3: Four.
1: Got it.
3: Point to the leg. I don't know medical. Being clear.
1: Received.
4: Nathan, you can send the air. First agent.
2: Gracie.
1: Person below. Be on the lookout for Latoya McNeil. Date of birth 10/16/99. Light skinned female, 5'1, about 120 pounds, black hair. She was last seen Friday, spoke to her mother on Saturday. Again, that's Latoya McNeil, 10/16/99, date of birth, light skinned female. About 5'1, 120 pounds, black hair, last seen Friday. The mother spoke to her on Saturday, nothing substantial.

0: three.
1: We're going to be switching over. 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So we need that number.
0: Six 18 3227
1: 3 2, thank you.

0: 4. 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
1: I got it.
0: Two to assist.
1: Two, I got it.

0: 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He was fine with us when I spoke with him. Just you have it as well.
1: Great.

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1: No, we're not going to need fire. He is breathing and talking to me. Putting pupils. He's taking his medication.

0: 8.
1: You cross on the roadway as a male. I'll be off the station.
0: Racing.

12 at 25. 250. I'll be taking over Route 8 for the rest of the day. I'll be in Cruiser 82. 12 o'clock.

0: 7.
1: With AN 527,
0: Columbia Street, with a male laid out on the sidewalk with a syringe in his left.
1: I have a 8-7.
0: 3-6.

0: 3. Alright, I have a last known address for Denise McNeil. Denise is the mother of Latoya. I was wondering if we could have Lynn Police Department head over there and check if she still lives over there.
1: What's the address?
0: 100 Light Street, Apartment 1.
1: Thank you.

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Eddie Collins, somebody hit his BMW X5. He'll be waiting outside.

0: 7, they'll be there any minute.
1: It's just pulling up, thank you.
0: Repeat.

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0: thing just came back. It's coming up on Salem Street in Salem, Mass.
1: Okay, that must be her friend's house. Can we have Salem Police Department head over there and check on her?
0: Great, Steve.
2: Five on the route.
0: Great, Steve.
3: Yeah, when I have that as well. Thank you for that, Dave.

0: 7.
1: 7.
0: Alright, that male got up. Now, if he does, or paramedic.

0: Back off both of the suits. I'll head over there as soon as my partner clears the station.
1: Received, history guys, 70.
2: Yeah.
0: Two.
1: 20 Purchase Street, area resident reporting a 18-wheeler illegally parked on the street. Wants to check out.
0: Yeah,

0: call.
1: Okay.
0: Can you check the area of REA 15 King Street? We got a class notification.
1: Where is it?
0: 11.
2: Okay.
3: Fire it up.
4: 8, stay with 7.
3: 10.

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1: 14.
0: I drove one on the King Street to the other. There's nothing showing, no one flagged it down. Looks like fire's clear now.
1: Receive that on that.
2: Following on that, thank you.

0: We'll take 1-1. No rush up here.
1: 20.
2: 20 out of it.

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1: Did they call or say what house they were calling from?
0: Negative.

0: 我看不到他。
1: For an animal complaint, 48 Channing Street, because she was bit by a pit bull outside of this location. Refuse an EA. She's waiting outside. She said the dog went into a house on Windsor Street.
2: Yeah. I heard ACU call earlier. He's still around?
3: Available control on?
1: Negative.
2: Okay.
1: Three.
0: I'll be clear from here. I'll be doing a report. Can you just let me know what Salem PD says? And I'll head over there. To that animal complaint call.
1: Receive. Boy, you'll be assistant 3.
2: Oh, yeah.

0: Pearson.
1: Please stand by, Walter. Okay, start to the area for Main Street. It's coming in as unknown problem. Open line, just male and female screaming.
2: Where are you?
1: 11.
3: Abbott.

0: 鈴木選手。
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0: You're gonna ride in the ambulance and I'm gonna follow and then bring her back to her cruiser.
1: I receive.
2: Two. Spoke with the oil truck. He's moving. He's clear.
3: Receive.

0: three words.
1: Racist.
2: Pain.
1: Go ahead.
2: Can you check out a commercial? I'm at 375 Airport Drive, Euro American Air, out front main door warehouse.
1: What's your name?
2: 50.

0: 7. This is Lonely 236 Franklin Street for the white male in traffic to riot, harass some drivers at the red light.
1: I have a 871.

0: Affirmative. They said 4 Charlie May Street. They said American Foot Basket.
1: I got it. You can put us on arrival with them. Thank you.
2: All right, he's going to hold off making a report because he doesn't want to pay through his insurance. So you can quit this out. He was giving the I number in case he changed his mind.
3: See you.

Boston Juvenile, 1 Devins Road. 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Foster child, Elias Ferreira, 16, missing since yesterday morning.

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3: 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Let me know if anything comes through.
2: Receive.

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0: Alright, that may well move along. 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You can clear it up.
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1: Paracy.

0: 12:11 are right down here. What's that alarm at 766 Main?
1: PA, main entry motion.
0: Crazy, we want to check that out.

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1: Let me find out.

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1: 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It's just extra clearance,
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0: 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We'll be cool with us.
1: Okay.

0: 3.
1: All right, we'll be code 5. I'll be doing a report and forwarding it to Animal Control.
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0: Repeat.

0: What do you want me to respond?
1: Negative. 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
0: Alright, the front doors are open. We have no way to secure them if you want to update them. Pretty much anyone can walk in right now.
1: Alright.

0: Two.
1: I have a bullet for you already. It's going to be for an Elias Ferreras, 11/24/2009. He was described as a Hispanic male, short, curly, brown hair, brown eyes, 5 foot tall, slim build, and black, and wearing an all-black sweatsuit. I'll be doing a report, and I can go take care of my sweatsuit.

0: Hey, is there any updates on Salem PD?
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0: I have it, thank you.

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1: Sound effect keys behind the front desk, and were you able to lock the front door if you want to just update them? They know it's all set. I see the team is still sounding, but no one came in.
0: Okay, I got it. Let them know.
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0: Where is he?

0: 8M, sorry. They know what's all set. Added speed team is still sounding, but no one can in.
1: Okay, I got it. Let them know.
0: Here, we're going to be cool, guys.
1: Where is he?

0: 4. Domestic 244, Belmont Street Apartment 312. Gail's calling, says her son Joseph Walker, 10-4 of 81, is in the apartment cutting up the wires to her electric scooter. Says she's disabled. Came in on a 911 only phone.
1: Got it.
0: 5.
2: 5, I got it.
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0: Disregard 5.
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0: 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You can clear it up.
1: Let me see.

0: 5.
1: Alright. Just created a check off the rails, Palladium parking lot. They haven't been out here. I'll just be doing periodic checks throughout the day.

0: Fine. 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So I'll just be all over there.
1: Let me see. Four.
2: This one's my QCC, please.

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1: Give me a call.
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0: Racist.

0: 12. 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Can you use Smokey Joe's as the address? I'm going to be out there. I'll be all set, and I'll give you the details when I clear.
1: Okay, receive.

0: Bye.
1: All right, it's going to be Mass Reg, 4 November Victor, 948. Again, 4 November Victor, 948. It's off the side of the road. They're going to call it on, so the trailer, I'll give you a second. They, I guess they hit a parked trailer.
2: Okay.

0: 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When you're ready.
1: Got it.
0: Alpha 3 Niner Niner 1 Niner.

0: Not sure if this is owned by DCU or off the rails, but it is a trailer that's holding all the partitions for the walkways here, the scaffolding.
1: Great.

0: when you have a chance, I'm not near my computer. Could you check the history for this address, please?
1: Yeah, give me a minute.
0: Good time, thank you.

0: Thank you.
1: What you got?
0: For past harassment, 3 accident lanes. Janie needs to report harassment from an unknown female. She says she keeps blocking her driveway and bangs on her door. She's not currently there.
1: What can I have?

0: 10.
1: 10.
0: Yeah, you blitz calling back again.
1: Still waiting for my partner.

0: 车。
1: Motorbag stop 193 June Street, motorcycle, I'll be all set.
0: Okay.
1: Alright, I have a

0: Test.
1: Hi, I'm clearing smoke drove now. I can return to look at camera footage. It was a little bit loud on the road. What do you have on June Street?
0: Boy, can you call that with a motorcycle?
1: Okay, they can have it.

0: 4G.
1: Okay.
0: You can clearly stop. Verbal. It's an issue with a bracket on his license plate, but it's legally registered to him.
1: Let me see if I got it.

0: 7.
1: Alright, it's been a rifle. I guess that person had up and walked away, so we cleared up.
0: Great. 9.
2: 9, go ahead.
0: So the disorderly, 17 Lenora Street. So the three teenagers sitting on the back of the train, pacified, concerned about them.
2: Okay, I have it.
0: 8 to the 5th.
3: 8, I have it.

0: 10. I'll now be double with Charlie 216. We're going to head straight to Euclid Ave, see if she'll even allow him to gather his belongings before we meet up with him.
1: 316.

0: 12. Okay. Alright, the owner here is not back from vacation until July, so there's no video footage available, but I have full information for that vehicle when you're ready.
1: Please keep ahead.
0: It's going to be a 2025 Dodge Durango, color white, Mass Reg 5, Charlie with the Foxtrot 8-3. The keys are not in the vehicle. It was stolen from outside Smokey Joe's sometime between 11 p.m. yesterday and 1 a.m. this morning. It has not hit any plate readers since then, but if you want to blow it on, you decide just in case. Thank you.

0: disturbance, 100 Apthorpe Street. Neighbors complaining about the male working on his motorcycle outside and driving down the road, disturbing the peace.
1: All right, but I'll go speak with him.
0: Racing.

0: 10, New Orleans is the roar. You can advise them to try back another day.
1: Great. Go ahead.
2: Okay, you can clear it out. My mom. Okay.
1: Peace.

0: 19.
1: He comes from station lobby for custodial interference. Speak with Annalise Flores. She's from Leominster. She's supposed to do a custody exchange with a father, and a Quan Henry. He's staying over at 65 Prescott Street, the Hampton Inn, with her two children. He never showed up.
2: Mike, can you close out that assignment for the 10 North Lake Ave at the ramp and create a second assignment? Use 1 Point Rock. I'll be out of the Oak Island boat ramp.

0: Do you have a contact info for DCU security? And if so, can you give them a call and have them meet me out the back of Commercial Street?
1: Yeah.

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1: Okay.
0: You can move this to a disorderly GOA. No, I'll give you a plate for this when you're ready.
1: Front.
0: Commercial Reg, Yankee 93609.
1: Hey.
0: Okay.

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1: gate. 3, 2.

0: Two.
1: There's no noise at all over here. There it is.

0: Press Miller Gun Call, 101 Houghton Street, Fernando Collins. States a male in a pink sweatshirt and black mask ran his bicycle into a parked Corolla, caused damage. Says when he confronted him, the male lifted up his shirt, showed him a black handgun in his waistband, and took off towards Haywood Street.
1: Hi there.
0: Seven.
2: Seven, I got
3: it. How far is that with?
0: Reese.
4: Michael 23,
0: Received.

0: Hey, the person that mail took off on the bike.
1: Yeah, from down Haywood Street.

Grayson. Should be heading towards Grafton Street.

0: 125.
1: Description that was just given out by the heat, like, that individual was just near the CVS. I was at the light and I saw the same description just not even 2 minutes ago.
0: Receive.
1: I'll take a call.
2: No rush.
3: Room 519, receive. 20.
4: 20.
3: Can you assist 19 there? 65 Prescott.
4: Have it.
0: On 101 Houghton Street, Kyle confronted him. He flashed a black handgun in his waistband and took off on an e-bike towards Grafton Street.
3: 2 Subarus, possibly a tunnel. Alright,
4: let's see if you know where they're.

0: Sí, ni siquiera se era muy bien.
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2: We have a ski mask on too.
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0: 5, we're at that motor vehicle accident. 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
1: Hey, Steve.
0: Just show me heading to the station for an assist citizen call.

0: 是现在就是重新问的。First one, Subaru Impreza, Fast Race 3, Tango, Yankee, Lima, 5-9.
1: Thank you.
0: The other is a Subaru Cross, Track, I think. Fast Race 9, Papa, Tango, Hotel, 4-0.
1: Crazy. 18, can we ask RDA to our company? One has a head name, one has back, my neck name. 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
0: 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I just see a black e-bag parked out here, so I'm just going to check some of these shops.
1: Thank you.

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1: 7. Yeah, we'll head over there. Sorry, 10, we'll head over there.

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0: 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Six kids beating up another one. They look to be around 16 years old. Black males, Hispanic males. No description.
1: Fourteen. 14 out. 11
0: on the Heather.
2: Crazy. That
0: was it. Crazy. 19 on. Can I just confirm that number with you? 5-9816?
1: No, sure. It's going to be a California number.
0: Alright, I tried it a couple times, and it takes a while for it to pick up, and then it just says your call can't be completed.
1: Appreciate it.

0: 250.
1: Well, I'm going to be one as well. I'm not seeing anything.
0: I'm going to group of kids over here on the adjacent street.

0: 18 inside. 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
1: You can clear this out. They were fooling around giving each other birthday punches. No, everybody did not medical. Clear this out.
0: 3250.
2: Eight.
1: You could have the hit and run attack to this. Crash report is going to be on file. Search for that mail. You can negative for both. Can you just notify the local hospitals? Be on the lookout for a male match at that description.
2: Peace.
1: Report both sides.
2: Peace.

0: 10.
1: 10.
0: 148 Millbury Street. We're getting a call. Two males fighting, possibly armed with knives.
2: Nine. 3-2.
1: Is there a description on those mails?
0: Not yet. Still coming in.
2: April 23, St. Jacques.
0: Received.

0: center corner to pass it by.
1: There's somebody over there, but we're not getting much.
0: Okay. We're going through the peanut now.
1: Guess the call is Spanish speaking. Mel, tonight's supposed to have a gray shirt and black jeans, and not getting any race for the person. And they hung up on her.

0: Yeah, we have no victim yet. A bunch of people just fight us on and said he ran toward Lupina. We don't know who he is or what he did yet.
1: We see.
2: So, is there any description on this one?
1: Just a gray shirt, black jeans.
2: Said green shirt.
1: Gray.
2: Not bad. Same flag on my female over there by the on ramp. Running shirt.
1: You see.
3: If you're one, I'll be well. Holding a child.
1: Racist.

0: Bye. Sorry, can you, are you referring to the cat remarks from a few days ago?
1: Sounds like you're looking for.
0: I got an I number for you. It's 64510, accident, motor vehicle accident at 10 Cav.
1: Goodbye.

0: Can you just add this registration to that remarks to say it was wrongfully towed by Boulevard Towing? They've been made aware and they're going to remedy the situation.
1: Great.
0: The registration when you're ready.
1: No.
0: I mean, New York registration, Lima Uniform Bravo 9893. It was a white Corolla. It was the wrong vehicle that was towed.
1: Be code fast. Three.

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0: What?
2: All right, Mom's going to be calling back in a few. She's trying to get better contact information for us. She's waiting out at the hotel. And

0: update to Liquify on the tech. Is that on the main line of 146, or is it in the small median there, the off-ramp between Walmart and 146?
1: I guess it's in the median.
0: Okay, thank you.

0: 2. Florida, 152 Burncoat Street, Edith, waiting outside in a silver BMW. Let a male named Elias Pena stay at her house for a few days. Now he's refusing to leave, and she wants him removed. Go with this.
1: 3, I'm on him.

0: Yeah, when I see this medical call, are we assisting them? Are they going to be all set? I'm right down the street.
1: Yeah, we're waiting for a fire to tell us if there's anybody there.
0: Oh, I'll just slide over on that.
1: Great, thanks.
0: This is from Park.

0: 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You can put.
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0: Clear Milbury with a report.
1: Racist.

0: 1199 Grafton Street. 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She's supposed to be waiting outside.
1: Care when they're off their fire stairs.
0: Gracie's touch.

0: Route 13.
1: Alright, both were being routed to the lake, priority 3. I'll have an accident report on file. You can clear it out with us.
0: Irish City, can make you? Oscar
2: 16.
0: 16. Slap the 34 Fruit Street for disorderly. Iron 3 This is a male in apartment being belligerent and wants him removed. Caller wasn't very cooperative in answering questions.
1: Hi, madam.

Penn Lake Ave is supposed to be 10 people fighting on the bridge. Eight. Racy. I'm guessing now they're in front of El Bosch's.

0: Hey, is there an updated location on this?
1: It's supposed to be in front of El Basha.
0: Yeah, I'm here in front of El Basha. There's no active fight here. I don't see anybody.
1: Racing.

0: 18, what apartment?
1: 3B is in Bravo.
0: Thank you.

0: 16 call.
1: I'm going back to doing like

0: 16 and 18. I've called back 3 times and no answer any times I call back. Not answering his phone.
1: Got it.

0: 7. Alright, there's no fight over here. We spoke to some people on the bridge. They also said that there was no fight, so you can close though.
1: 3-8.
2: Hey, I'll be headed back to that new run.
1: 3-8. Actually, 8, I just got a property damage accident. 50 southwest cutoff for a Buick Encore and a Honda Civic. Yeah, they're gonna be over by the RMV site.
2: Okay.

0: 啊，你说。The 1002 Main Street 100. Check. Male caller who's across the street says he can hear a woman crying and yelling. Can also see a male on the porch with no shirt on. Just think on them.
1: Right.
0: Oscar 11.
2: Yeah.

0: 15, you can back off 11. I'll head over to 12.
1: Okay, 15. Thank you. 11, disregard. 15's heading that way. 12.
2: I have that. Thanks, 15.

0: 2.
1: 2.
0: Alright, so he's going to stay in here for like, oh, 3 months. Everyone's going to advise us their options.
1: Terrible.

You have about a 90 Camelot Drive for an animal complaint. It's been hanging a while. At Barber Field, in the back parking lot, the caller was reporting a raccoon in the middle of the parking lot. It's sick or injured. It's been hanging quite a while. Only one call.

0: Mask and 18. Lindsay, go ahead. Are you clear or still on Prescott?
1: I cleared that a couple minutes ago.
0: I have an animal complaint on your route as well at 127 Flag Street. This one's been hanging a bit. The resident says it was a baby deer in her yard. It appears to maybe have a leg injury. It's been there since the morning.
1: I can have it. Can we give the caller back to see if it's still there?
2: Hey, it's all quiet outside. There's also nobody shirtless out on the porch.
0: Iris, thank you.

0: 619, the caller is there. She'll point it out to you. She says it's still there.
1: 919.

0: 091-191, go ahead.
1: You saw making an item with code 150 for Bennett Pools. I think 1250 Main Street. You guys close it out just for camera purposes.

0: 8.
1: I guess they called because tensions were escalating, but they neither party wanted to exchange information, and there was no damage to either vehicle. I'll be cool.
0: Race, he's still got a 1199 Grafton.
1: But you can show me a roof.
0: Race.

0: Sierra 1.
1: Sierra 1.
0: We know Salem PD have called us back to see if they did a check on that individual in the Salem casino.
1: Yeah, they didn't call us back.
2: Thank you regarding her husband touching the child, 4-year-old, inappropriately.
3: I had

0: Oscar 12. Have an accident at 5 Madison Street, no injury. Bring them from me, I guess. Toyota, RAV4, and a Chevy. Rail is rude to the call, and then the second one, they had to use a interpreter, saying there was a black car and the other was a green Chevy. Apparently, one needs help exchanging. They probably said they already exchanged, they just still need an officer by their own or what.
1: I drove there multiple times. That person's GOA. He's cleared out.

0: 18. I'm not seeing anything. You can clear it out. What's up?
1: Iris City. Thank you.
2: 19.
1: Good afternoon.
2: Baby Diaz here. I'm not sure if it's injured or not, but she's just hanging out here in the bush right next to the house. I don't know if we want to call it animal control or...
1: Not sure if animal control is handling. They may have to call the Grand Mental PD. Sierra 4 on or Sierra 6? Seriously. I have 19 off at the animal complaint call at 127 Flag Street. It's for a baby deer in the yard. It's been there all day, I guess. It is there. 18 did confirm. I don't know if animal control will come in for one of those, for a deer, baby deer, or I don't know if it's injured or not, or if that's something they should call environmental PD.
2: Hey, Sarge, I'm not a wildlife expert, but I don't see any blood or anything indicating that it is injured. I'm not even just a baby, but it does look really young. Could be around, like, 7-8 years old, possibly.
1: All right, if it's not injured, we'll just leave it alone.
2: It is very close to Hoover. It's on the steps of the house.

0: Last greeting.
1: Greetings.
0: You stopped toward 61 Chandler Street. I have immediate fire on the way for a possible overdose. First floor hallway. 54-year-old male. He took something. They're trying to keep him awake. He's not alert.
1: Matt.
0: See if any kind of assist 18 over at 61 Chandler.
1: Well, I'm not on arrival on that accident. I'll have that first.
0: Okay, here's
1: at 12. I'm just coming from a way of, so just give me a second.

0: 19, yeah, it is in fact injured.
1: I just see a flying.
2: You might have the services give animal control a call and see if that's something they'll deal with. And if not, we can try and pass that on to environmental.

0: Sau khi thôi.
1: And just have it, we're going to be in apartment 1R. I have it. Still on my way. I guess I'm fine with your first time.

0: 8.
1: Crash report, Gale 5. What do you have on Grafton Street?
0: 82 Grafton Street in front of McDonald's for the white female, red sweater, dancing around acting strange, and called, thought she should be checked on.
1: Okay.

0: 8.
1: Book to that female, she thought that she was dancing to the country music. I'll be co-fun.
0: Alright, 8.

0: 8. Shoplifting three graph this week. Got a female shoplifter left in a blue Hyundai, and they have a picture of the license plate.
1: I have that. Is there a DLT?
0: Negative.
1: Really? I'll be heading to Cumberland.
2: State Police Operations, what's the PD for test of the time?
3: Loud and clear, State 1436, have a good day.
2: Receive, sir, thank you as well.

0: Can
1: I have the I number, please?
0: It's I number 66722. 66722.

0: 8. Can I get the I number?
1: 66727.
0: I have that, thank you.
1: Okay.

0: taking somebody else out with me. I just took a drive where that accident was supposed to be, but there's nobody in the road or flagging me down. Is there another location?
1: I believe they pulled onto the Main Street side by 627 Main. Looking for a green Chevy. Looking for a green Chevy, black Toyota. I think it's a RAV4.

0: 8.
1: 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They were just for incident numbers, reimbursement. I'll be called 5.
0: Thank you.

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1: Go ahead, Control.
0: Can we get them a call back? I'm still not seeing them. They went from Maine down to Myrtle. They're not down these side streets either.

0: 12. I talked to one caller out of the 4 or 5, and apparently they exchanged and left.
1: Thank you. Okay.
2: Yeah, thank you.

0: 2.
1: 8.
0: There's a group of about 30 bikes, street bikes and dirt bikes. Some of them doing wheelies, driving recklessly, heading towards Washington Square on Grafton. An officer going.
1: Great, Steve.

0: Thank you. It's going to be 562-316-9603. If you don't mind just giving that a couple tries.
1: Yeah, 12. 12. That engineer, that was at 125 South First Street.
2: 127 Flag Street. This Animal Control 1?
1: I already see you heading there right now.
2: Is this Animal Control 1 or 4?
1: I'll be 1.
2: All right, received Oscar 19, you have Animal Control on the way.
0: Receive.

0: 19, I'm not getting this. I try to find that phone number.
1: Thank you.
0: Okay.

0: submitting car for a commercial live 50 Gold Sox Boulevard.
1: Hey, Gene, I'm going to be clearing. I'll give you comments in a second. I'll have that way.
0: That's all right, 12. I have 19 going. ET and 19. It's going to be 50 Gold Star Boulevard, the Reliant Medical, main entry and lobby motion.
1: We got it. Chandler, he was administered 4 milligrams Narcan, and I'll have a report on file and he's transported to the lake.

0: Grand Ole Patrol.
1: Is it 127 Flat Street?
0: Yes, affirmative.
1: All right.
0: Is she

0: 差不多了。
1: Emotion and love emotion. Yes.

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Coupon will be on file before the substance DV, probably in 51A. Please, 50.

0: Et un jour. 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
1: I number 66712. 66712.
0: All right, you see that? I'll be clearing. Do you have any other calls before I get back to station?
1: One negative, also. Thank you, though.
0: Have a good evening.
1: Thank you. You as well. Have a good day. Good night.

0: 714 Alpha 222, good afternoon.
1: Good afternoon. Seven start towards 982 Grafton Street, McDonald's, for the disorderly. DK male inside, yelling and screaming and throwing stuff from him. Restaurant.
0: I got it. Who's calling it in? Staff? Parent?
1: A manager at McDonald's.
0: One more. No, it'll be in 22. Mike 214, drop down on the other one.
1: Three,

0: 说。
1: Right.
0: So the attempted DNA not in progress, 127 Rodney Street, apartment 2. Speak to Brandy, wants to report someone damaged her door and attempted to break in, and she has a suspect.
1: Oh.

0: 7. Apparently he stumbled across the street to Stop and Shop, and now he's threatening people in the parking lot over there.
1: Alright, was there another caller, or is it just the same one reporting that?
0: No, that's another one calling from the parking lot at Stop and Shop, saying he's threatening a pregnant female in the parking lot.
1: We got it. Did they give a description at all?
0: Negative, just a white male, DK, white shirt, and now gray shorts.
1: Alright, got it. Thank you.

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1: 20, can you set over to 340 Grove Street, the Noria gas in there for a welfare check? Unless this is an elderly male, he seems out of it. He was out walking in the street, going in front of cars. His name is Ron Tibbetts. Passerby said that he had out with him.
0: I have it.
2: Car 62, Charlie 191, good afternoon. I'll start that way with 20.
1: Richie 60, thank you, good afternoon.

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1: 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You can clear it out. Don't put it off. Have a good night.
0: Appreciate it, Nikki. You as well. 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
0: 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Are you getting a medical for that male now?
1: Yep. It's supposed to be a 20-year-old male on the ground. Stop and shop.
0: Alright, we got it.

0: 20. Can you raise my sector, Sergeant?
1: This is Chetria. I have a West Side Sector, Sergeant. Operations looking for official.
2: Oscar 20.
1: Yeah, go ahead.
0: Hey, Sarge, just looking for permission to transport this mail back to Colony Retirement Homes at 485 Grove Street. He took a stroll and he just needs some help getting back home.
1: Yep, all set.
0: Thank you, I have 16 with me.
2: I have it, 20.

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1: 4.
0: I have the yard number for this, please.
1: 66733. 66733.
0: All right, thank you.

Oscar-Len. You sat the one King Street King in Maine. I had a pound EMS for a 4-year-old female in response. Now, I'm going to see 2014.

Email and response now. I have 2014.

Oscar 60. But check out an accident, 221 Chandler Street, no injury. Spanish-speaking caller, just needs assistance in exchanging info, no injury. The black Chrysler and a white Honda.

0: Hello.
1: Hello, Philip.
0: Very well, clear and out of here. Female declined EMS, walked up, and walked away. Hold on. Reach your living.
2: 20 ending, mileage is 119494. 119494.
0: Reach 1539.
2: And you can clear this out. You denied any medical attention. We'll be co-fast.
0: Thank you very much.

0: 2LE and 17, Papa 222, good afternoon.
1: Good afternoon.
2: 21 Chandler Street, I can take care of that accident. You can back 16 off.
3: Okay, we should have 16. You get that, you can back off. 20 is going to take care of it.
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1: North Point.
0: I'm in the area, but I'm not seeing either one of those cars. Can you just give the caller a call back and see if he's still in the area?
1: Sure thing, we'll do.

0: Oscar 11. Tower 16 King Street for disorderlies. Community Health Link Security is calling, saying there's a group of people on the porch. Don't live there, I want to move on.
1: Okay.
0: This is Oscar 14.
1: Okay.

0: 7?
1: 7.
0: DK mailed one of the, and can you just add William Curtis, 11.387 to the comment? Yes, I'm at Burger King.
2: All right, I have that. I'll be quick first.
1: Actually, I got 13 Lamatine for a possible female overdose on the other side of Burger King.
0: Hey guys, nice to meet you.

0: 7 and 9, disregard, you got to walk away.
1: Seven, we got it, call 5.
0: Street. Race,

Oh, yeah, check the front porch, rear porch. No one's here. Clear, Uncle Phil.

0: and Oscar 20. With fire and EA, 7 Woodland Street, apartment 1, for an overdose in the bathroom, unresponsive.
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0: 20.
1: I have to search you guys at 598 Pleasant Street. Reported gunshots. 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
0: Quiet.
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2: Can you just grab the phone, man? 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
1: Any reports of a male party with a shotgun in the woods?
2: Echo 63, I got it. 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
1: Proceed. 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We 598 Pleasant Street, personal concern. 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

0: Before any description?
1: All we have is a man with a shotgun. They're trying to get more. Cars are just going in Pleasant Street. Just be advised, call Tinker, say that they can hear the shotgun in the background.

0: 1968, Charlie 243, heading to Pleasant Street. Do they say where in the woods it happened?
1: 98 Pleasant Street in the area for a male in the woods with a shotgun. They did hear him firing.
2: Park out by the bank over here at the end of Elm Street. We're going to go in this way.
1: Where's he parked at the end of Elm going in that way?
3: How'd you wear it?
2: Right by Elm Park Auto, on the side over here. Across from the windshield place.
3: Yeah, just give me a second. Coming down now, we'll back up and go.

caller seems altered. Should be advised he's saying there's going to be a quarter of Pleasant and Abbott wearing a blue shirt, and a quarter of Pleasant and Abbott wearing a blue shirt. There's going to be Tom Lodago.

0: Echo 33, so the caller's at Pleasant and Abbott.
1: Okay, just be advised, you're on the east side, but yeah, he was mapping right at Pleasant and Abbott.
2: Yeah, caller saying that he's going to be at the corner of Pleasant and Abbott, sort of blue shirt, his name's Tom Lodego. It's not really making much sense, the call taker.
0: Echo 33, I'll head towards him. And the call taker heard the shots in the background.
2: Affirmative, it sounded like gunshots to the call taker.
3: Yeah, it's either a very small caliber or like an airsoft type thing.

0: Wait, just an update. It sounds like it's coming from Laura.
1: Chrissy, 20.
0: Who the hell over here?
1: Chrissy.

0: 18 Alpia 26, Bravo 252. Good afternoon. Could you show me just heading to Pleasant Street?
1: Received 18, good afternoon. Will do.
2: 19.
1: Joe 19.
2: We spoke with a caller. He's been identified. I'm familiar with him. Myself and Echo 33 are going to head up to Doherty and enter the hills through the parking lot over there. I have the code for the gate.
3: 20, another update. We're at the top of the hill, right where the American flag is. We're seeing the plane coming from whatever's firing over here.
1: Risky to have that.
4: Moose, what's the code? I'm here now.
3: It's going to be a white male, long hair, brown curly hair.
1: White male, long brown curly hair.
2: John, 8686.
4: Yeah, it's not working.
2: They must have changed it then. It worked a couple weeks ago.
5: Where is he, Captain? Where is he? Nah, you have no vessel, right?

0: had myself an 11th of 11. We'll give you comments for the other later.
1: Yeah.
2: Lima 1-2, what do they have up there at the park there behind Doherty?
3: 20th, affirmative. It's just fireworks. There's like six people up here shooting off fireworks.
2: All right, thank you. I was about to make a perimeter. I wasn't sure what it was. Thank you, thank you.
3: No problem.
4: Good afternoon. I'm Heidi Granite Street.
3: Good afternoon. Hey, I'm
4: good afternoon. 12 and 36. Lima 240, good afternoon. Proceed, good afternoon.
3: Nah, no calls yet. Just the one activation. It looks like it's up in between some sort of construction up in there.

0: 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They may not have until next weekend, but we'll find out.
1: Thank you.

0: 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There's empty construction site right now, nothing strong.
1: Close down, nothing showing on arrival.

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1: Yeah, no calls.
0: Construction site.
2: Operation, you can clear it off.
1: All right, thank you.
3: Crackers, just want to notify you. User 4 is display firearm.
4: You had a noisemaker, Andre?
3: Yep, the popping noises.
4: I have it. We were listening. Thank you.
1: Driving over. I think you've seen one car to keep everybody away from it.
5: I got it.

0: Can I get a fraud call for you whenever you're ready? Just let me know.
1: Good.
0: 27 Wabash Ave. We have Felix calling. I guess someone scammed him out of some money. They told him his daughter was kidnapped, and they sent them one. She's home. He wants to make a report.
1: Forty-eight, Lima 220, good afternoon.
2: Good afternoon, 15.

0: 9, I'm pulling up. Did we get an apartment number?
1: No, there isn't one in here. Let me give him a call.
0: We'll be in 37, Fox Shot 173. Good afternoon.
1: Good afternoon.

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1: Good.
0: 40 Fox Street for an accident, no injuries. We have a caller who hit a mirror on a truck, and the owner's refusing to exchange info with him.

0: posto.
1: Mike Cruz, just do you mind starting me a tow? I'm going to be at the corner of Maywood at Park.
2: Proceed.
0: Yeah, I gave him a call, so I'm going to come out.
2: Thank you.

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1: But
2: I have a lot of music calling the area 23 with Grange Street. Area residents reporting a vehicle at the corner playing loud music. Just wants to return to them. No description of the vehicle.
1: I got it. I got it.

0: 69. 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
1: Yeah, that one's going to be 66732. 66732.
0: Thanks.

0: 94.
1: 190, Belmont Street for threats. It's going to be a bell pond. You have to get Dale. This is a male who was riding a scooter, yelling at me. White male. Three.
2: I got it.

0: Oscar Porky. But
1: he's got a lot of music all 18 Geneva Street. Neighbors calling it in, sitting outside the backyard. There's people playing loud music. Just wants to turn it down. Yeah. Still love you all set on LaGrange.
0: I love it.
1: Just want to point towards LaGrange 23. Love.

0: Chad, I'm clearing here, and I'm right around the corner. Does the caller mean under the overpass?
1: It says over the pass, but I'm not sure.
0: Okay, I got it. I'll let you know in 2 seconds. Did the caller leave, or are they sticking around?
1: Stand by. I guess they were over on Tobias going away. They weren't sticking around.
0: Okay. I think they got the ends of McEwen mixed up all. Head toward the other side.
2: X-ray 25.
1: Good.
2: Okay. So your number of parking violations, use 188, Blake Ave. 2 cars ticketed for a handicap zone violation. You can clear it.
1: What are your numbers?
2: Victory 07. It's 10 this morning.
1: Okay.

0: Go ahead.
1: All right, we reached out to ShotSpotter. They said the fireworks filter is not activated yet. We're trying to get a response back to see if they say when it will be going in effect.
0: Yeah, oftentimes it's just for the holiday. I just didn't know if they had anything in addition to that. All right, very good. Thank you.
1: Problem. Yeah, they usually send out the notification like the night or a couple days before it's going to.
0: Okay, thanks. Probably have a lot of these then. All right, thank you.
1: Yeah, no problem.
2: Ken, there's nothing showing on either side of McHugh. You can put it up.
1: Great.

0: Yes, please. And if you can you just link the incident from last night to this call?
1: Agreed.
0: Thank you.
1: Nine. Great. Thank you for a couple of questions. You got the wrong part.
0: Ken, I drove by that on the way here and then took off.
1: Appreciate it, thank you.
2: Yes, so you can just follow those out.
1: Thank you.
2: Shall we?
1: Good.
2: All right, no report. The one who called was the one at fault. He was just afraid the other involved party was going to call him, but I hit him up. We cleared out. Go back.
1: Okay.

0: 8. 37 Vincent Circle, beginning to meet the caller at the bottom of the street. He's waiting in a black Chevy. Unit is with Mark, who says his ex-girlfriend Dawn is at his house and is threatening to kill him when he gets home. He thinks she's currently at the house.
1: Yeah.
0: 6.

0: Bye. For a check on the welfare in the area, 1 Mercantile Street. We had a caller, says it's a white male, glasses, white shirt, and khaki shorts, staggering around. So he should be checked on. He's by the Mercantile Center. 3. Sorry, 2.
1: 2 out. Property, yes, we removed the bolts to a fence in the backyard.
2: Property, or is he just there?
1: Can you switch over to 10-4?
2: Will do.

grabe. 1A9 Lincoln Street, Florida Reg, 11 Victor, Charlie Tango, Argo, will be off at

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1: Good.
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0: Good foot.
1: There's a graduation going on, but there's no music. You can clear it.
0: Support you have it.
2: On the computer left, and the call was fine. You can clear it.
0: Here's.

0: good.
1: Check in the welfare over at 37 Outlook Drive in the apartment 33. A PCA named Martina. She's calling, so she can't get a hold of a patient named Albert Manning, 327-1960. Not answering the door of the phone. She's not there now.
0: Four, can I'm still at 15, I'm going.
1: What's the 13th floor, discard.
0: Thank you. Texting.
1: Go.
0: Hey, can you clear off, Pleasant? I'll do a report. Oh. 36 was dropped off of a vehicle report file. I'm now being car 76. Good.
1: Oscar 18.
0: Good.
1: Point you guys over to 326 Main Street for disorderly. Going from the parking lot. Our caller stating that they have his Ford F-150. Sounds like they're having a verbal altercation.
0: Good.

0: what kind of car was the caller going to wait up?
1: Chevy CR2.

0: Sorry.
1: Okay.
0: Port Mass Reg 6, Lima, Whiskey, Sierra, 6-2. Well said.
1: Address.
0: 23, Tacoma.
1: Bruce.

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1: Go.
0: Mind just going with the name one more time?
1: For Albert Manning, 327,
0: 1962. Thank you.
2: Okay, 3GOA, click back.
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0: everything. 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There's nothing showing out front.
1: Looks like it's going to be in the lot off of Chatham Street.

0: ですよ。
1: Here you going?
0: Yeah, on the fire, EMS 490 Lincoln Street. It's going to be outside the Dollar Tree for a male having a seizure.
1: I have it.
0: Go on.

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1: Go ahead.
0: That truck's driving away. Looks like they squared it away. Go fast.
1: Where are you, Steve?

along with Fire EMS, 11 Salem Square. It's going to be in the parking lot of YWCA for a mail laid out. Not responding. 4.

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We're going to try to offer liquors, 370 Park Ave, PA, for a female in the mid-20s, passed out.

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1: Seriously.

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0: Wish you to have that.

0: No. Sue me for harassment, 8 Oswald Street, Apartment 2, units with Christine. Wants to report that her neighbor Valerie's been harassing her and calling her names and she doesn't feel safe. She wants to speak with an officer.
1: Thank you.

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0: Put you guys over to 200 mils to your reported fight. Lee reports two males fighting in the street. Unknown weapons.
1: 13, I have it.
2: Hold on.
1: 11, I'm on.
0: 211. Just be advised, Ray reports that there's actually five males fighting.

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1: Christine's going to stand by, wait for EMS. I'll start towards snow.

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0: Go ahead.
1: I have it as a station address. It's going to be a lobby call. You can speak with Annie. She needs to report threats. I guess she has suspect info. I don't have an address where the incident occurred.
0: Okay.

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1: On arrival at 200 Mill Street, slow down, no active fight. Again, slow down, no active fight.

0: to. 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
0: 66 Boylston Street, Apartment 6, Row 160, against Hugo Chinese. Wants to report that her ex-boyfriend stole a rental car 2 nights ago and is refusing to return it.
1: We have it. We're all set.

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2: Go ahead.
0: I'm checking the welfare at 114 West Boston Street. Most point that she can hear what sounds like two males physically fighting and yelling, but sure it's going inside or outside.
1: 20, I have it.
2: 17, I have it.

0: Y I'll be doing a report. What's that?
1: Where is he?

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0: We'll all be clearing from mill. In both parties, we're not on scene when we arrived. We go fast.
2: Do you clear out Park Ave as well? The DK female, just going to be.
1: Received. 15, I do have one for you.
2: Good.
1: We're checking the welfare at 2100 Gates Road. From the interpreter, who's across the street, states that she may hear a woman and some children screaming from inside the address. She's concerned.
2: I got it. Okay.

0: 已经。
1: Everything's locked and secured. Don't call it a false. Me and 19 are heading to that domestic.
2: Proceed, you need the comments.
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0: 20. Where was the caller calling from?
1: I think she was calling from Edgeworth. Not sure why she was.

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1: All right, it's going to be a CT Red Bravo Romeo 43850. 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And he should be in the 500 grab street area, potential address of 46 Crowning Shield Road.
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Could be for Nestor Bonilla, 6499. Could be driving a VW GTS, Connecticut Reg Bravo Romeo 43850. It does have a domestic warrant. I'd be in the area, 500 Grafton Street, with the address of 46 Crime Shield Book. Again, it's going to be a Nestor Bonilla, 6499. He does have an open domestic warrant. He's going to be driving a Volkswagen GTS, Connecticut Reg, Bravo Romeo, 43850. Might be in the area, 500 Grafton Street, or 46 Crime Shield Book.

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0: Tacoma, Constitution, beta stop, straight type bike. 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

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He is Hispanic male, 5'7", 115 pounds, wearing a bright orange shirt. Arrestable on my PC for just domestic assault.

0: Scout from Dwight Delgado, 9680. 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It's going to be out of 21 Salter Street.
1: Six and one.
2: All right.

0: Do you create an OHV number for a yellow dirt bike? He is just driving on the wrong side of Wing Street directly into oncoming traffic.
1: Alright, what address do you want me to use?
0: I can choose Lincoln Act Country Club. He's swerving in and out of cars, just on the wrong way.
1: Cruising.
0: NCI, we're not pursuing, just following and safe distance, and he is still on the wrong side of the road, just driving directly oncoming traffic.
1: Cruising.

0: back.
1: 14 cents and a half loud music. 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
0: I got it.

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1: Okay, I'm...
0: Hard to assist. 10 Bellevue.
1: 6 Echo, that's an awesome one you shared with
0: him.
2: Along as well.
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0: 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One of the males was removed from their apartment. He'll be on his way, and I'll be writing a few lines on this.
1: Chief.

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0: 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It's going to be Casa Brazil. Came in as a front motion alarm. Four.

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1: Very cool.

0: Nah, you can clear this out before the musical for the time of day.
1: Approximate 20. And Oscar 17.
2: Go ahead.
1: I have a check on the welfare at 30. You can hear us. Help in Spanish. Neighbors also calling, can hear a male yelling, as well as loud banging voices.
3: 20 out of there.
2: 17 out of it.

0: 18. 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That individual is GOA. I'll be taking no charges. Can you just please update the address to apartment 112?
1: Receive will do.

0: 16. 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
1: Hey, the caller's not here anymore, and everything's fine here. There's no issues. You can put her up.

0: Oscar 19.
1: Alright.
0: And Oscar 16. Alright. General Welfare, 72 Grove Street. It's going to be the Marriott, room 530. Call taker received a 911 from a 7-year-old female. Her grandmother, Christine, who left the room about a half hour ago, was not returned. She seems very scared, upset. On my phone.
1: We have it.

0: 19, I'm here. What was the room number again?
1: 19, I'm sorry, I'm just logging in. Give me 1 second.
0: No worries, thank you.
2: 1-5-30, and I'm pulling up.
1: Thank you.

0: 19 grand.
1: Front desk is saying there is no room 530 here. They're saying it might be the hotel next door, 65 Prescott. How did we get 72 Grove?
0: Let me find out. Well, Corolla, Maserex, Six Hotel, Papa, Zulu, 1-4. Male made finger gun gestures and was very angry with the caller. Caller said he was acting crazy in the MV. Hispanic male wearing gray t-shirt and eyeglasses. DOT heading towards the train station. Oscar 4.
2: Four, go ahead.
0: I'm going to start you over to Miranda Bread in regards to a disorderly at 140 Shrewsbury Street. Pablo Correa calling stated that a male in a Toyota Corolla Maserex 6 Hotel Papa Zulu 14 made finger gun gestures and was very angry with Pablo, stated that he was acting crazy in the motor vehicle. The Hispanic male wearing gray t-shirt and eyeglasses, DOT heading towards the train station. Callers waiting at Miranda Bread. Oscar 2 to assist.
2: 4, you see the person you're calling about no longer there?
0: The DOT was towards the train station.
2: Okay, I'll be also.
0: Great.
1: Go ahead.
3: 19, I just talked to the call taker who took the call. She said that things were open out the Marriott.
1: Okay, I'll just go to the hotel next door, see if they have a room.
0: Received.
4: Twenty, good.
5: This is going to be a family gathering over here. No one needs police assistance. Just an intense game. We'll be clear from there, Cliff.
0: Received.

0: 20.
1: 20, I just have a motor vehicle obstructing call for you. It's going to be 68 Cheyenne Road. The resident there states there's a Jeep blocking his driveway. He's unable to get out, doesn't know who owns it. He didn't give us a registration.
0: I have it. I'm around the corner. It's
1: pretty open.

0: 237 Vincent Circle for domestic. Can you speak with Mark in regards to his ex-girlfriend and daughter harassing him while he's inside the house? Says that he has a video to show you. It has happened since we left there earlier.
1: Got it.
0: Officer 6 to assist.
2: I got it.

0: Valley.
1: Hi.
0: It's out at 66 Fullerton Street, Apartment 6. The follow-up will be elsewhere.
1: Bruce, could you just go up the street again?
0: Fullerton Street.
1: You said Fullerton?
0: Yes.
1: Bruce,

0: Talker two.
1: Who's that?
0: 548 Lincoln Street for an assault. Timmy McDonald. Tony Emily calling states that she was almost jumped at McDonald's. She left there, went to services, and they told her to go back to the area and call us. She's going to be waiting in her dark gray Subaru.
1: I got it.
0: For receipt.

0: Oscar 3.
1: 3.
0: 19 Westminster Street, apartment number 1 for a domestic. Caller Felicia says that her boyfriend, Miguel Otero, was hiding in her apartment, put her out. She pushed the AC unit out. He then assaulted her and dragged her by her hair. She refused EA. He is still inside. She stated no weapons.
1: I got it.
0: Oscar 1 to assist.
2: 1, I have it.

0: 19. 19 good.
1: Grandma was in the room when we showed up. She just went out for a smoke break.
0: Received, so it was 65 Prescott?
1: Affirmative, 65 Prescott, 530.
0: Received.

0: 4.
1: Go ahead, 4.
0: Hunter Road, very incident. Both parties were on scene, and they're both suspects separately. Stay up.
1: 3 each.

0: Oscar 16.
1: Sixteen.
0: I just got a disturbance call. 11 Fever Street. It's coming from apartment 602. Another resident above 602 states the woman in apartment 602 is out on her balcony screaming. Unknown what the issue is. She did state this is an ongoing issue with that resident in 602.
1: Yep. That happens all the time. She's a little bit altered.
0: Precinct 17.
2: Precinct.
0: Thank you.

0: Oscar 9.
1: Nine.
0: 8 Steele Street for a check on the welfare. Mom called in saying her 16-year-old autistic son is out of control. Oscar 7, you assist.
2: Number 9.
0: Three, C10, Oscar 7, disregard.

0: Where is E4?
1: Valley, same traffic.
0: Valley, any closing comments for Boylston?
1: Yes, we still have to call in. She was alive.
0: Freaky.

0: Cheers, Jew.
1: Good.
0: Just got an animal complaint in for 158 Dorchester Street, where the Littlefield is. Caller said that they found a small puppy. They're looking for someone to come pick it up.
1: Okay, they're going to stay at the field. Are they taking it home?
0: They're waiting there.
1: Okay, give them a call back and find out if they're willing to wait a while and the girls come in, or if they want to take it to the house. And just get an address so you can have animal control go to the house.
0: Or you see if I'll have a call taker call them back.

0: Good.
1: If you guys aren't on arrival to Steele Street, I'm going to back you off and start you over to 16 Ashmont Ave, apartment 2 for a domestic.
0: Okay, what do you have?
1: We have Jessica Toledo calling, screaming at her partner, Marcos Ortega, date of birth 3-8-1978. He's refusing to leave. Call Ortega can hear him yelling in the background. I guess he's on foot, Hispanic male wearing white t-shirt and blue jeans. No children in the home and no weapons stated.
0: I got it. Did you say he's on foot?
1: That's what it says in the comments.
0: Okay.
2: Alright, I have that redirect.
1: Parisi 9.

0: 第二句。
1: Go ahead.
0: Just spoke to the call taker about the animal complaint. They can't bring the puppy home. I guess they have two other dogs. He said they are willing to wait there for a while. Should I call in services to call in animal control?
1: Yes, if they're willing to wait there, then yes, we'll call animal control.
0: Receive, thank you.

0: So, honey.
1: The caller is advised that this is a family issue that they need to figure out themselves, so I'll add it onto my initial report. So, guys.
0: Received.
2: Ken, can you give the caller a call back and have her let me in or provide the code?
0: Ken, I'll call her back now.

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1: Alright, there's no flash Bravo arrival. Should we check the area?
0: Received.

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1: Received.
2: 9, we'll start back towards Steel Street. Can we just give that caller a call back and see if Lewis has calmed down? First, I'll need it over there.
1: I receive. I'll call him back now.

0: To the mom, she says she has some pretty upset neighbors. I guess the son went over and destroyed some property over there for a party. She says that she believes, speaking of the officer, should be able to calm him down. She doesn't think we still need EMS, but she would still like us to respond.
1: There we go. Am I clear for 17?
0: All set.
1: Thank you very much.

0: point.
1: Go ahead.
0: All right, this is a pretty good sized party over here. They've been advised and that vehicle has been moved. We'll be clear. Good luck.
1: Received.

0: 16.
1: Good.
0: We spoke with her at 6:02. She said everything's fine now. She's not going to be out there yelling anymore. You put me out on P1 Street.
1: Received.
0: Who called us now? Was it anonymous?
1: Just as an area resident. Didn't know exactly where it was coming from. Stayed in the area of 100 and they thought it was coming from outside.

0: 60.
1: Good.
0: Okay, there's no music in that area. 18 Holly had a little bit of music in the back, and they're advised. They're right behind 102 Piedmont, so that might be it.
1: Received.

0: two.
1: Go ahead, two.
0: All right, no assault here. We can recode this on 160 shielded pad.
1: Receive.

0: I guess there's like 30 or 40 people over there, homeless. So if you can get them moving along, they may be impeding traffic. If they have to, see if we get them to a shelter. And can we also have 7 or 10 go to the Kelly Square Market? I guess there's people passed out on the median there, so we have to take care of that, those two calls right now. And can you also have the car do checks under that tunnel all night? Call out with the checks. Thank you.
1: Or receive Lima 1.
2: 7, I got it.
1: Receive 7. Alfred, can I start you with 7?
2: 6 would hold him.
1: Receive 6. Oscar 8, disregard.

0: 3.
1: Go ahead, 3.
0: Resume report and taking our warrant. Just any of the calls here, camera right away, please.
1: Received.

0: Go ahead, Foxtrot 712.
1: Can you do me a favor? Can you see if you can get a car or two to go to the tunnel at 30 Franklin Street?

0: Falsified. Over to the tunnel at 30 Franklin, per Lima 1. There's about 30 to 40 homeless people. We'd like them either moved along, see if we can possibly get them into a shelter. Oscar 3 to assist.
1: Okay,
0: Oscar 4, I'll start you that way as well.
1: Alright, got it.
2: Valley.
0: Go ahead, Valley.
2: 12 Spring Court Street, Mass Reg 2, Alpha, Lima, Alpha, 72.
0: BC, would you like me to start you another one?
2: Oscar 2 is with us.
0: Received.

0: Extension East Side cars, Port Lima 1, if we could just run periodic checks of the Green Street Bridge tonight. Thank you.
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0: in the area of the 290 East Plantation Street off-ramp, caller stated towards Route 9, male in the yellow cap, hood up, trickle charger on the back. Caller confirmed to make something to be in the area of 290 East Plantation Street off-ramp, heading towards Route 9, male in the yellow cab, hood up, trickle charger on the back. Caller was concerned he might hit something.
1: Valley.
0: Go ahead, Valley.
1: Verbal call 5.
0: Received.

0: Officer 7.
1: Go ahead.
0: EA was notified. What's your exact location on Kelly Square?
1: We're right at the picnic tables in front of Wachusett Brewery.
0: Received.

0: 16, I have checked the welfare. It's going to be 10 Bellevue Street. Not sure if you're aware of Crystal and their sons. They're outside in front of 10 Bellevue having some kind of family dispute. Sounds like Crystal and two of her sons.
1: Yeah, I'll go check on them.
0: Thank you. 17?
2: Raise it.
3: Officer 5. To Washington Square for a 160. Trent Emmons reports that he is locked out of Union Station on the platform.
2: Downtown 3.
3: Go ahead, Downtown 3.
2: Someone's locked on the platform?
3: Affirmative, that's what it says.
2: I'll go take a look. None of the doors will lock up there, but I'll handle it.
3: I receive Downtown 3, thank you. Officer 5, disregard.
4: Number 1, I'm sorry, I might have missed that. What was the outcome of the Franklin Street tunnel?
3: Clear.
4: Okay, Number 1, Number 5, Blaine, call my phone.
5: Yes, sir.

0: Downtown 3.
1: Go ahead, Downtown 3.
0: We're with the male. He was using the door incorrectly.
1: Received.

0: Go ahead, 9.
1: Hopefully calm down through the night. So I'll take your helmet, shoot you until I can.
0: Who received a sensor with you?
2: Affirmative.
0: Who received? Exactly.

0: 7.
1: Go ahead, 7.
0: 1 male to the V. The rest of them were belonging advised. We go back.
1: Received.